Hey, good evening, Susquehanna Valley. This is Good Time Charlie. It's blues time till 10 o'clock tonight here at 99.3 and 103.7 WZXR. Thanks to everybody that came out to the sidebar last night. What a fantastic show we had with Katie Henry and Miss Ann Kerstetter. Thank you very much. It was a great time. Hey, we got a lot of great music to play tonight, and we're going to get started here in just a second with Mr. Kenny Wayne Shepherd. So, blues time until 10. 99.3, 103.7, WZXR.

Right. That's a little bit of the Blues Imperials from their latest on Alligator Records. The CD is called Slideways. That cut, Flirt in the Car Wash Skirt, started off the show with a cut from Kenny Wayne Shepherd's latest CD, 30th anniversary CD, Ledbetter Heights. Sounded mighty, mighty fine. You're hearing it here with Good Time Charlie. We've got the Blues till 10 o'clock tonight, and this is Mr. Greg Piccolo, Las Vegas.

All right, hey, that's brand new, Mr. Greg Piccolo. CD is called What Happens Next, and that song is I Lost Faith. You've got the blues with Good Time Charlie every Sunday night. We're here from 8 o'clock until 10 o'clock. 99.3, 103.7, WZXR. Thank you to everybody that came out last night to the sidebar for Katie Henry and Ms. Ann Kerstetter. It was a fantastic show. Everybody really had a great time. I'm going to send this song out to Ann Kerstetter. It's called Annie's Blues. It was written by Ms. Ann Rapson from Sapphire, the Epic Blues Ribbon. It's on Sapphire's first CD called Middle Age Blues Crazy. Let's give a listen. Going out especially for Ann Kerstetter, this is Annie's Blues.

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1: 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And sending that one out especially to Miss Ann Kerstetter, who did such a fantastic job last night at the Sidebar. A little bit of Annie's Blues here with Good Time Charlie at 99.3 and 103.7 WZXR, Sunday Evening Blues.
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6: Your AccuWeather forecast. Tonight, expect partly cloudy skies with a low of 61. Tomorrow will bring mostly sunny conditions, marking a gorgeous start to the weekend with a high of 85. Tomorrow night, skies will be mostly cloudy with a low of 65. As Sunday rolls in, the temperatures will drop a bit, yet it will feel humid with intermittent rain showers and a chance of a thunderstorm, reaching a high of 76. Monday, we'll see variable cloudiness with possible showers in the area, maintaining the humid conditions and featuring a high of 85. For AccuWeather, I'm meteorologist Jason Caterina.
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cause I can tell by the way she walks. Every time she starts to loving, she deep and dumb begin to talk. I remember one Friday morning we were lying down across the bed. Man in the next room was dying, stopped down and had up his head and said, Lord, ain't she pretty? And the whole

0: classic blues there. That was Sonny Boy Williamson, recorded back in 1951 for the Trumpet label down in Jackson, Mississippi. Now more James playing guitar on the tune. Just an outstanding song. Eyesight to the Blind, the great Sonny Boy Williamson. Before that, Chuck Berry, a little bit of Wee Wee Hours with that fantastic piano work from Johnny Johnson. Heard a little bit of Bo Diddley, I Want to Spend My Life with You, and start off with the Nighttime. Is it right one? Nighttime is the right time to, that's when we're going to play the blues here in the Susquehanna Valley every Sunday night. 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

Mr. Joe Crown on the piano, Papa Malley, he's on the vocal, classic New Orleans tune called Junko Partner. Started off that little set with Mr. Tony Coleman, with Bob Courthorpe, Bones and Great Harp on How'd You Learn to Shake It Like That from Bob's CD, Ernestine Blues. Hey, you've got the blues every Sunday right here with Good Time Charlie. Just had a report on the show at the Hiawatha tonight. The Nighthawks performed and heard it was fantastic, as usual. So everybody had a great time, and everybody had a great time last night at the Sidebar. Live music in the Susquehanna Valley. Get out and support it anytime you can. And whatever genre it is, just get out and support the musicians that are out there playing for you. Hey, I'm Good Time Charlie. Got the blues. This man, he was at the Sidebar about a month or two ago. Mr. Joe Van Webb bringing his blues, soul, and rock and roll that Bill Town, and he's got a new album out coming out in September, but the cut that they've released already is a fantastic song. Every Time I Roll the Dice, Mr. Joe Van Webb.

0: All right, hey, that's Mr. Gabe Stillman, the man I'm supposed to be off of his latest CD. 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

Soul, Miss Annie Harris. CD is called Gypsy Blue Review, and song called Jessie May. They appeared about 2 or 3 years ago down at the Billtown Blues Festival. Did a fantastic job, and JP, he's from down around Fort Lauderdale, and he's been playing. Well, he's been to Billtown twice, and I saw him one time early in his career at the Bullfrog Brewery. Hey, I'm Good Time Charlie, got the blues. Let's go to a brand new CD from a young lady named Joanna Connors. She's a guitar slinger, blues rock player, and I've got a new CD here from her called Live on 11/11, and it was recorded live at the Fallout Shelter in Massachusetts, a fantastic venue there a few weeks ago. And

0: album. What do you say we listen to a little Wall or Two with Joanne Connor? And the song is called You're So Fine.
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6: Your AccuWeather forecast. Tonight, expect mostly cloudy skies with high humidity along with a few showers and a thunderstorm, especially during the early hours. The low will be 68. Tomorrow will bring variable cloudiness with the possibility of a thundershower in isolated areas. It'll remain humid with a high of 84. Tomorrow night will be mainly clear and still humid with a low of 63. Looking ahead to Tuesday, anticipate mostly sunny skies with lower humidity and a high of 85. For AccuWeather, I'm meteorologist Jason Caterina.
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That's going to do it for the Week of Blues here with a good time, Charlie. Thank you for tuning in. We'll do it all over again next Sunday night. Thanks to everybody that came out to the sidebar last night supporting the Belltown Blues Associations, keeping the music alive in the Susquehanna Valley. And it was a great time. Katie Henry and Kerstetter, fantastic musicians, great show. Thank you to everybody. We'll be back here next Sunday night, 8 p.m., 99.3, 103.7, WZXR, Susquehanna Valley's home of rock and roll.

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4: Your AccuWeather forecast. Tonight, expect mostly cloudy skies with high humidity along with a few showers and a thunderstorm, especially during the early hours. The low will be 68. Tomorrow will bring variable cloudiness with the possibility of a thundershower in isolated areas. It'll remain humid with a high of 84. Tomorrow night will be mainly clear and still humid with a low of 63. Looking ahead to Tuesday, anticipate mostly sunny skies with lower humidity and a high of 85. For AccuWeather, I'm meteorologist Jason Caterina.
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4: Your AccuWeather forecast. Tonight, expect mostly cloudy skies with high humidity along with a few showers and a thunderstorm, especially during the early hours. The low will be 68. Tomorrow will bring variable cloudiness with the possibility of a thundershower in isolated areas. It'll remain humid with a high of 84. Tomorrow night will be mainly clear and still humid with a low of 63. Looking ahead to Tuesday, anticipate mostly sunny skies with lower humidity and a high of 85. For AccuWeather, I'm meteorologist Jason Caterina.
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What's that? Hawaiian noises.

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1: 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When it comes to heavy metal, that's exactly the way it should be. 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
4: Your AccuWeather forecast. Overnight will be mostly cloudy and humid with a chance of a shower in some areas. The temperature will drop to 68 degrees. On Monday, expect varying cloud cover with a chance of a thundershower in a few spots. It'll remain humid with a high of 85. Monday night will be mainly clear and humid with a low of 63. Tuesday is forecasted to be mostly sunny and less humid with a high reaching 85 degrees. By Wednesday, the sun will break through the clouds intermittently, but there's a possibility of a thunderstorm in the afternoon. The high temperature will be 85 degrees. For AccuWeather, I'm meteorologist Jason Caterina.
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5: Your AccuWeather forecast. Overnight will be mostly cloudy and humid with a chance of a shower in some areas. The temperature will drop to 68 degrees. On Monday, expect varying cloud cover with a chance of a thundershower in a few spots. It'll remain humid with a high of 85. Monday night will be mainly clear and humid with a low of 63. Tuesday is forecasted to be mostly sunny and less humid with a high reaching 85 degrees. By Wednesday, the sun will break through the clouds intermittently, but there's a possibility of a thunderstorm in the afternoon. The high temperature will be 85 degrees. For AccuWeather, I'm meteorologist Jason Catarina.
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5: Your AccuWeather forecast. Overnight will be mostly cloudy and humid with a chance of a shower in some areas. The temperature will drop to 68 degrees. On Monday, expect varying cloud cover with a chance of a thundershower in a few spots. It'll remain humid with a high of 85. Monday night will be mainly clear and humid with a low of 63. Tuesday is forecasted to be mostly sunny and less humid with a high reaching 85 degrees. By Wednesday, the sun will break through the clouds intermittently, but there's a possibility of a thunderstorm in the afternoon. The high temperature will be 85 degrees. For AccuWeather, I'm meteorologist Jason Caterina.
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8: 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The American Cancer Society recommends getting your sons and daughters the HPV vaccine starting at age 9 to protect them later in life.
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3: Your AccuWeather forecast. Overnight will be mostly cloudy and humid with a chance of a shower in some areas. The temperature will drop to 68 degrees. On Monday, expect varying cloud cover with a chance of a thundershower in a few spots. It'll remain humid with a high of 85. Monday night will be mainly clear and humid with a low of 63. Tuesday is forecasted to be mostly sunny and less humid with a high reaching 85 degrees. By Wednesday, the sun will break through the clouds intermittently, but there's a possibility of a thunderstorm in the afternoon. The high temperature will be 85 degrees. For AccuWeather, I'm meteorologist Jason Caterina.
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3: Your AccuWeather forecast. Overnight will be mostly cloudy and humid with a chance of a shower in some areas. The temperature will drop to 68 degrees. On Monday, expect varying cloud cover with a chance of a thundershower in a few spots. It'll remain humid with a high of 85. Monday night will be mainly clear and humid with a low of 63. Tuesday is forecasted to be mostly sunny and less humid with a high reaching 85 degrees. By Wednesday, the sun will break through the clouds intermittently, but there's a possibility of a thunderstorm in the afternoon. The high temperature will be 85 degrees. For AccuWeather, I'm meteorologist Jason Caterina.
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6: Your AccuWeather forecast. Overnight will be mostly cloudy and humid with a chance of a shower in some areas. The temperature will drop to 68 degrees. On Monday, expect varying cloud cover with a chance of a thundershower in a few spots. It'll remain humid with a high of 85. Monday night will be mainly clear and humid with a low of 63. Tuesday is forecasted to be mostly sunny and less humid with a high reaching 85 degrees. By Wednesday, the sun will break through the clouds intermittently, but there's a possibility of a thunderstorm in the afternoon. The high temperature will be 85 degrees. For AccuWeather, I'm meteorologist Jason Caterina.
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0: Pat's messages on the answering machine.
1: Hey, Monica. Hey, Bill. Hey, I have my saxophone out. You want to take another lesson today? Hey, I'm naked. Come on over. Hello? Are you there? Monica, come on, man. Pick up. Hey, listen, I'm sorry about that mess there. Why don't you put a little club soda on it? It'll come right out. Yeah. Monica, come on. Hey, don't forget to erase this tape. All right? I love you.
2: Who are you talking to?
1: Oh, gotta go. Bye.

0: there, hi there, ho there. It's Anything Could Happen Day.
1: What?
0: Or is it Roundup Day?
2: Is it Roundup Day?
0: The Foreign Film Day? From the O'Reilly Auto Parts Studios.
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0: Christy Lee at the news desk.
3: Hello.
0: Hello. Hello, Pat Godwin.
4: Hey, Chip.
0: Hello there, Josh Arnold.
5: Hi.
0: There is Ace Cosby.
6: Hello.
0: I am Chick McGee. Hello, Tom Griswold.
5: Hello, Chick.
0: Huh?
5: It is actually, if you want to get technical, according to the that National Day calendar.
0: Today
5: it is,
0: in history? Oh, today.
5: No, it's I Love My Feet Day.
0: I love my feet or feet?
5: Feet. Sorry, I started laughing.
0: Well, if you don't take care of your feet, you'll be on your knees.
3: Yeah.
7: Man, oh, man. Okay, well, maybe get a pedicure.
0: Yeah.
5: We have...
0: Never had any trouble with my feet, as soft as a baby's backside.
7: Nice.
5: Wasn't that nice?
0: Lovely feet.
5: Could we go back a ways? That was the band Libidos and their tribute to Monica Lewinsky, because today is the date in history that Bill Clinton decided to fess up.
0: I don't know what time that he came out and said, I'm really busy. I'm going to get back to working for the American people. I was at a Pearl Jam concert, and Eddie came out like halfway through the concert and said, I have President Clinton's announcement about the Monica. And he read, I basically did not have sex with that woman. He read that. And everybody was cheering for some reason. I don't know why.
5: Well, this is where Clinton said in his TV address, quote, he admitted his relationship with Lewinsky was wrong.
0: Oh.
5: But denied committing perjury, blah, blah, blah. It was big news for a while.
0: And remember the whole thing about what is? Remember that?
3: Yeah.
0: Oh, yeah.
5: But a little bit of music from Libidos, recorded live during a live day session with the Bob and Tom Band and Orchestra somewhere in there. Now, as for National Feet Day, we'll get to that.
0: Number one fetish, right?
3: Yeah.
0: Number one, Tom.
5: I've got some numbers on that, actually.
0: Let's put them up on the board, see if they hold up.
5: Some numbers on the feet thing. I'll get to those coming up in just a few minutes.
0: All right.
5: Now, welcome to the show. Thanks very much for joining us. Hope you had a great weekend. We do have a stack of letters here. I will direct you to our website, bobandtom.com, where you can find a little link. It will send you right to... Right to the letter bin, if you will, and we'll be happy to get to your letters when the time is right. Anything interesting happened to anybody over the weekend? Anything totally exciting? Christy, I like your hippie shirt. That's one of my favorites.
0: That is the hippie ballin' shirt.
3: I woke up really late, so I thought maybe this would cheer me up since, you get started the wrong side of the bed kind of thing.
0: Yeah.
3: So I'm still waking up. Actually.
5: It's appropriate because today is...
3: Oversleep Day?
5: No, it's the anniversary of the last day of Woodstock.
0: The Feces Festival.
5: 3 days of mud. Yeah, a great movie, by the way, if you've never seen it. You don't think so?
0: It's
3: kind of
0: like
3: his wheelhouse. We were young.
0: It's kind of like taking a college course, but it gets exhausting after a while because there's lots of stuff going on and the two camera thing and the split screen.
4: Yeah.
0: Pass. Yeah,
5: come on. You got the Who.
0: Well, yeah, you got that, but I mean.
5: Hendrix.
0: You watch it, be honest, to see the people and what they're doing out in the in the crowd.
7: The only gripe I have about it, and this is minor, because I do think it's great too, but it's out of order.
0: Yes.
7: It's not
0: Pulp Fiction.
7: If you watch it one like not really knowing anything about the festival, you're not seeing it the way it would really.
0: Right.
3: Why did they do it that way, I wonder?
7: I don't know.
0: Somebody
3: That's interesting. I had no idea that was the case.
0: Somebody took a film class at NYU and thought it would be.
5: I think that the bands.
3: Went by the popularity of the bands, maybe?
5: Yeah, and they wanted some of the better bands to be coming up toward the end.
0: You know what my biggest complaint is about? Not that I don't love this band, and I always will. How did Shauna and I end up in the film?
3: Not only that,
7: an inexplicable, they brought the house down.
0: Yeah, they killed.
7: Yeah.
0: Or according from the,
5: I think it was
0: watching the film.
5: Because that kind of music had been completely supplanted by the Beatles, et cetera, et cetera.
7: You know what it would be like? It would be... If let's say something like Louder Than Life, one of these huge heavy metal festivals for 3 days,
0: right?
7: If they brought out Howard Jones, Or Rick.
3: Astley.
7: Yeah. The place would go crazy.
0: Well, it was like when Jewel came out for.
7: Well, that was
0: Woodstock '99, but that kind of got out of
5: control. The China Knot thing was funny because they were doing choreography. They were wearing the gold suits, and everybody in that era was up there in blue jeans.
3: Sure.
5: And looking, it was just a different thing. So it was
0: we're all friends here, right? Can I make a confession? I actually had a T-shirt that said, "Grease for Peace." The great John Bowser Bauman.
7: Oh.
0: Grease for Peace. Remember that?
3: I don't remember Grease for Peace? Yeah, I do.
0: Oh,
3: yeah.
0: It was everywhere.
5: It's a funny moment in the movie Woodstock. And actually, there's another weird tie-in. The song Grease is the Word, as sung by
1: Frankie Valli.
5: We have a Frankie Valli update today.
0: Well, it's got to be funeral arrangements, right?
5: No, it's not. Good news about Mr. Valli.
0: What are you talking about? It's not Mr. Valli. It's Frankie Valli.
5: Okay, Frankie.
0: He's gonna die.
7: Either that, or he got a new dolly for them to push him out onto stage.
5: Wow, this is a cold room.
7: What well, that? Have you that's seen like the thing footage? Going on?
0: And I can't keep up with you. You hit Ronnie.
5: I hate that song. I do hate that song.
0: I can't keep up with you.
5: But I do like the song. Grease is the Word. We have a Frankie Valli update coming up.
0: Do you really?
1: That may be the worst song of all time.
5: No, the worst song of all time.
3: What about Beauty School Dropout? That's a good song.
5: Okay.
1: It's not a bad song.
3: He's never seen
0: every musical opinion you've ever had is now counterfeit because you like Grease is the Word. I'm sorry.
5: Yeah, I've always said that I always thought that the Four Seasons were only successful because of Paola.
0: And what's wrong with that?
5: I don't know. They have a couple of nice songs, but not my cup of tea. In any event, we'll be covering the Woodstock situation.
0: Did you have a chance to go? Weren't you old enough to go and could have gone? Had you made arrangements?
5: No.
0: No?
5: Oh, no.
0: Okay.
5: I was barely in high school.
0: What about the older brothers? No?
5: No. We were doing other things.
3: Are you kidding? Can you imagine?
0: What? I'm sorry. I was trying to engage someone in conversation. Obviously, I was a mistake. Chick, I apologize.
3: They were at the lake. You know that.
0: They were at the lake. They were playing Bear Man. Hey, let me pee between your legs. No, you pee between my legs. Okay.
7: You want to go to Woodstock? No, we can't be.
1: We can't be peeing up,
3: can't be,
1: up there.
3: It is dirty up there. Are you kidding?
0: You've said a lot of stuff to me. I've never been more hurt in all my life.
3: There's no place to.
0: I asked him if he's ever at Woodstock. No, anyone. No, they were very busy.
5: What kind of response is that? No one had heard of Woodstock until after the fact, except for the 500,000 people that were there. I don't even know how we got here. Coming up, we do have some sad news from the world of Major League Baseball coming up, but we also have a nice happy story from the world of Major League Baseball as we start heading toward the playoffs.
3: I'm going to a Major League Baseball game tomorrow.
5: All right.
3: Very excited. Yeah. Seeing the Reds and the Cardinals play.
7: Oh, cool.
3: Cincinnati, yeah.
0: That's exciting.
3: Very exciting.
0: Where is it? Cincinnati?
3: Uh-huh.
0: Yeah, that's where it'll be, all right.
3: I got a new Reds hat that's got sparkly C on it. I'm so excited.
0: Yes, and she spent all last week trying to arrange this Reds hat and made all of our lives a living hell. I remember that.
3: No, I didn't.
4: Do you know how to get a Reds hat?
3: My friend...
0: Who?
3: Josh Arnold, and he directed me to the exact place where I found it.
0: Everyone make a note that the one who's been here the shortest is still a Christie's friend.
5: By the way, Sparkly C is dancing at the dollhouse.
7: No, she still is.
5: Yeah, okay.
7: Good, I heard she retired.
5: Okay.
0: If you see Christie at the game, come up and say, hey, what's that C stand for?
3: Cincinnati.
5: I see. What's coming up in sports?
0: Scottie Scheffler. Back on top. About time this guy won a tournament, huh? yes, and we'll have an update for Major League Baseball. We have video of corgis racing.
3: Oh, I'm so glad you have that story.
0: Little chubby, chubby dog
7: with short little feet.
0: We have the world's ugliest dog. How about that?
3: Aww.
0: How ugly is
5: it? Every year they do a competition.
0: Hey, look, it's Jimmy Brown. No, it's the Bengals rookie who's leaving to start a career in Hollywood. How about that?
7: Okay.
0: And those aren't any bats. Those are made out of Budweiser.
3: Oh.
7: Budweiser bats.
5: That's a really interesting, weird story, kind of in the sort of in the same sphere as Field of Dreams whiskey, except involving Budweiser beer.
3: Oh.
5: And also, coming up, we have... I don't even know how to describe this. Remember the vampire facial
7: Sure.
3: Yes.
5: And well, now they
7: take that.
3: Well, they've got moved a step farther
5: there's,
3: away.
5: There's zombie facial and a zombie penis filler.
7: Oh, gosh.
0: But the vampire facial, they shoot blood into your face, right?
3: Yeah.
5: Yeah.
3: And hopefully your own.
5: There's also a vampire breast thing. It's really very odd.
0: Is that where you have two holes at the bottom?
5: We have cadaver fat in the news and more. So that's all coming up. Patty G, you got a song for us today?
1: I do. A birthday song. A little tribute.
5: Oh. Somebody famous's birthday?
1: Oh, yeah.
5: Okay, good. 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
15: Variably cloudy and humid today with a thundershower possible and a high of 83. Good morning, I'm Freddie Hammer with this WZXR News Update. A 26-year-old man is jailed following a shooting in Old Lycoming Township on Saturday. Lycoming Regional Police say Levi Gage Johnson called 911 and reported shooting his brother inside a Lycoming Creek home, claiming self-defense. The victim was shot in the chest and later left UPMC Williamsport against medical advice. Johnson's charged with aggravated assault and related offenses and is being held on $200,000 bail. Geisinger is warning of a potential measles exposure at Geisinger Medical Center in Danville. A visitor suspected of having measles was on campus between 1 p.m. August 12th and 9 p.m. August 13th, including in emergency and pediatric areas. Anyone who was there during that time should watch for fever, cough, runny nose.

0: those red eyes or a rash. Geisinger says vaccinated people are at lower risk and those with concerns should contact their doctor. And Williamsport firefighters have launched a new nonprofit foundation to help cover potentially life-saving health screenings and provide emergency support for firefighters and their families. The Williamsport Firefighters Foundation was created because repeated exposure to smoke, chemicals, and carcinogens puts firefighters at higher risk for cancer and other illnesses. The foundation will help pay for screenings not covered by insurance and could provide immediate financial assistance to families following the death of a firefighter. And checking sports, Major League Baseball Draft League Sunday, Williamsport Crosscutters defeating the Mahoning Valley Scrappers 8-1, Cutters sweeping that series 3-0. It's league-wide off day today, but Cutters head to State College tomorrow to take on the Spikes in a two-game series this week. Major League Baseball, Orioles over the Rays 10-2, Pirates beat the Red Sox 8-3, Yankees over the Blue Jays 4-3, Mets beat the Nationals 4-3, Phillies over the Twins 7-5, and the Brewers over the Dodgers 6-2. Major League Baseball tonight, Marlins play the Phillies, 6:40 p.m. on MLB.tv. I'm Freddie Hammer with this WZXR News Update.
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0: Hey, welcome back to the Bob and Tom Show in the O'Reilly Auto Parts Studios. Christy Lee at the news desk.
1: Hello there.
0: Hello there. There's Pat Godwin.
2: Hey.
0: Hey. There's.
3: Hi.
0: Hi. There's Ace Cosby.
4: Howdy.
0: Howdy. I'm Chick McGee. Hello, Tom. It's time for emails from our listeners.
5: I've got a bunch of them.
0: All right, sir.
5: We're going to start off with explanation. We had a letter from Trink.
0: Yes.
5: The other day, and we were trying to figure out the origin of that name. Kind of a sweet nickname. We were trying to figure out if it was a lady or a gent.
0: Their last name is Trinchetti or something.
5: This is the woman who had the baby Joey doll.
0: Joey Stivic from All in the Family.
5: Of all things. And it was one of the, I guess, most unusual dolls in that it had...
0: Very anatomically correct.
1: Do they not make those anymore, or do...
0: I'm pretty sure they don't.
1: Purchased a baby doll.
5: Joey Stivic is not really in the news much.
1: No, but I mean, they have baby dolls. Way. Never. I just wondered if they had baby dolls that are anatomically correct now.
5: Probably.
1: Okay.
5: Nothing would surprise me.
3: He doesn't want us speaking. Just
5: No.
1: Never mind.
5: You're answering a question. I don't know the. Do you know the answer?
0: You ask questions all the time. You don't know the answer to.
1: That's how we find out answers.
3: You've made it clear in this first 20 minutes. You want silence.
0: Oh, yeah. As a matter of fact, you know, I believe you looked point blank at me just now before we came back and said, "You shut up." I think you said that. Yeah. That actually happened.
5: That was involving something else.
0: I know.
5: Of a serious nature.
0: Please continue.
5: Once again, we get to our fine letter. I'm Kathleen. My mom and dad called me Katrinka, shortened to Trinka or Trink as a nickname.
0: Oh, that's kind of cute.
5: And she goes, "Yes, chick, I'm kind of short, 5'3".
0: Oh, I pick her up and put it in my pocket.
5: Isn't that sweet? Well, thank you, Trink. That's a great nickname, I think. Little Trink.
1: Mm-hmm.
5: Now, we have more letters on your end of things.
0: Dear Bob and Tom Show. Let's see. A caller recommended a couple weeks ago putting sour cream and onion Pringles in the freezer. Remember this? He said it was the best thing ever.
3: Yeah.
0: This is from Jake in South Florida. So they mentioned the Pringle thing. You go freeze those. He said, "I tried it." I said, "I have one question. What did I ever do to you? Now they're cold, weird, and somehow taste even more like a potato chip that's been through a divorce." Frozen sour cream and onion Pringles, two thumbs down, fart noise.
3: All right.
0: Whoever called that in, as a matter of fact, Jake continues, you owe me a snack. Well, thank you, Jack.
5: Okay.
0: Jake, I tried that and it tasted.
3: You tried it too?
0: I did. It tasted like cold Pringles. I mean, it was okay.
3: Yeah, I don't know what.
0: There wasn't anything enhanced about it. Yeah.
5: That's all unusual. Right. Well, that actually kind of segues right into this letter. This comes to us.
3: See, you bothered him again.
0: I know. Let me get back to mine.
5: Well, no, I wasn't here when we had this Pringles discussion.
3: Therefore, it didn't exist.
5: If you'd like to weigh in more, by all means.
3: I want you to go back sometime.
0: We were weighing in and you told us to shut up again.
3: Sometime later today, go back and listen to the first part of the show and tell us that you don't make it very clear.
0: I know
3: clear.
0: You.
3: You don't want us here.
0: I know you, and you will look at the radio and say, "Who's that prick?" That's what you'll say. But go ahead with your letter.
5: No. I insist you read another one.
0: Dear Bob and Tom Show.
5: That was fascinating.
0: I've been a listener for 12 years and a VIP member for about 5. Since joining VIP, I listen to every show in its entirety during my commute to and from work.
3: All right, now, Chick, this better be good because we have to prove to him.
0: I know. Well, it's something I'm sure he wrote, so here we go. One of my favorite
5: start
0: things.
5: Start over, I've lost my place.
0: I listen to the podcast, and while I'm puttering around the house, he said, my new favorite is Chick in his best commercial voice saying, "I'm Sea Captain Dick Itchy."
2: I don't remember that.
0: It's
5: was that the day we had the frozen chips? I think I missed Captain Dick Itchy.
0: He said it was for Bob and Tom Pharmaceuticals. It made me immediately burst out into laughter. Did Chick really say "See Captain Dick Itchy"? I did. I remember saying that, but I don't remember what it was for.
5: Was that in a fake commercial?
0: Yeah, it must be. Okay. I'm sure some sort of venereal disease.
5: Okay.
0: Yeah. I said it just like that. See Captain Dick Itchy.
5: Say it again. I'm enjoying that.
0: Okay.
1: Oh, boy.
0: Frozen Pringles.
5: No, the Sea Captain Dick Itchy.
0: Oh, Sea Captain Dick Itchy.
5: Oh, that's good. Thank you for the letter.
0: Itchy. Nice letter.
5: I appreciate it.
0: I see myself with an eye patch.
5: This comes to us from Kevin in Iowa.
0: Okay.
5: Oh, I like this one. Dear Supreme Radio Beings. That's nice. Thanks to your recent discussion regarding Mr. Potato Head, I was reminded that I was supposed to buy potatoes at the grocery store.
1: That's the letter?
5: You saved the day in ways you'll never know.
0: As Josh would say, you know you could write that down in your diary and not bother us with.
5: This is very nice. Okay. We were discussing Mr. Potato Head, and this guy remembered to get potatoes, so his wife didn't kill him. So, Kevin, I'm glad you and your wife. The implication here is that he had a very good time with the missus. Due to the fact that
1: that's the implication.
5: I can't really read the rest. But yes, thank you, Kevin.
0: You're welcome. He got laid because he remembered potatoes.
5: Don't be so vulgar. Huh. I'm not sure what happened.
0: Well, that's exciting.
5: It's very exciting.
1: Here, I have a letter.
5: Okay.
3: Good luck.
1: Thanks.
0: We're all behind you. We're not going to be able to reply.
1: Okay.
0: It's going to sound like we don't care, but it's only because we're not supposed to talk.
1: Aaron was traveling home from West Virginia back to his hometown of Warsaw, Kentucky.
0: Uh-huh.
1: And he was listening to the podcast where we were talking about things that are too big to fit in your car, but you try to get there anyway.
2: Right, yeah.
1: He said, I couldn't believe it. I came into town, and there was a guy with a mattress that looked bigger than the car. And by God, the wind caught it, flew off the back. Not sure if he was going, but he sure hope he gets a good night's sleep on that thing tonight. Oh. I don't know if he got... I wonder if he went and picked it up. Would you...
5: I would think so.
0: Well, you can't use it after it's been on the ground, right?
5: Sure you can.
1: Ugh.
0: Really?
1: I guess
3: road rash never hurt any mattress.
1: Mattress cover, I guess.
0: You have one of those big banging things you hit your mattress or rugs with and it shakes the dust out of it?
1: Looks like a big tennis racket?
0: Yeah, with a big giant tennis racket on the end of it.
5: A big banging thing? No,
1: I don't know.
0: You put it on the clothesline outside and hit the rug or something, or the mattress?
5: No.
0: No.
5: That sounds like a special tool.
1: Sounds like something you would have.
3: See that thing on Shark Tank a couple years ago? It was only in like Austin or something, but a truck would come to your house. They take your mattress out, and they feed it into this machine in the back of the truck, cleans your mattress, and then they put it right
0: back
1: in.
3: And like, the guys, the sharks loved it.
0: Yeah.
3: But I have not seen if they've moved on to other cities, because that would be huge, I would think.
0: I'd sign up right now.
3: Yeah.
5: Interesting.
3: Yeah. They had patented the machine that was mobile to actually clean. Right. They just slide it in like a piece of bread in a toaster, kind of.
0: That's a great idea.
5: Now, would there be any danger of passing the bed bugs on to the next person?
3: I don't know. I don't know if they asked that or not. But
1: would it kill the bed bugs? I wonder.
3: Probably.
1: Probably.
0: Disinfectant or something. In there.
5: Hell, are you huffing Agent Orange in your bed then after the...
3: All right.
5: I'm just asking. These are fair questions.
0: Dear Bob and Tom Show.
5: I think you're huffing chemicals, so I'm out.
3: You're reading from your own book that you wrote called How to Shut Down Conversation.
0: Yeah.
5: Oh, no, I'm enjoying
0: this. You just got mad at Chrissy for asking a question, and you asked kind of the same question, and here we are.
5: Okay, I'll ask Chrissy's question for you then.
0: All right.
5: Are they still making anatomically correct
1: babies?
5: Well,
1: I looked it up.
3: I was in home ec. They had them.
1: They are, yes. I did look that up while you guys were fighting amongst yourselves.
5: So what is it? Is it like a little boy baby doll? Does he have a special name?
1: No, they're
5: like
1: different.
5: Sea Cap. What is it?
0: Sea Captain Dick Itchy.
5: You know, the Sea Captain Dick Itchy doll his crotch is infested with crabs. Not these. Not the seafloor type.
1: There are more than one. So if you want, you can look for it yourself. Yeah.
5: Okay. Well, I see.
0: This could get real ugly.
1: Yeah.
5: Okay.
0: Dear Bob and Tom Show, I was catching up on your podcast over the weekend. Heard you talking about carrying odd things in a vehicle that aren't too big to fit in the vehicle. I got behind this car going through town one day and had to take a picture, especially for Tom. That's right. It is some sort of sailboat through the windows or some sort.
5: Oh my gosh! He's got them
0: scaffolding.
1: The mast.
5: Yeah, they're sideways.
0: The mast.
5: So they're perpendicular to the vehicle. Yeah, it looks like a mast and a boom with a sail around it. It's sticking out at least what? 6-8 feet
0: Man.
5: On each side.
1: Yeah.
0: This guy said I followed him for several miles, and then I started seeing him dodging mailboxes.
3: Absolutely.
0: And then he started swerving on oncoming traffic, so I pulled over and let him drive away. That's Jason in Clarksville, Tennessee.
3: Clotheslining hitchhikers,
2: wiping out bus stops.
5: Yeah. This would be like a great Buster Keaton thing where he knocks five people in a row and Buster ducks just in time to. Yeah. That is incredibly dangerous.
3: If I were a police officer, I'd pull him over just so I could walk up and say, you know why I pulled you over?
5: What an idiot.
3: Man.
5: Okay.
2: That was great.
5: Well, man, he's a sailor, so we have to give
0: him. That's right. We have to give him a little slack.
5: Give him a little bit of slack.
0: Yeah.
5: This is interesting.
0: Okay.
5: We were talking about vehicles named after cities.
1: Mm-hmm. Like the Tucson or the Santa Fe.
5: You got the Tucson, the Santa Fe.
0: The Cleveland.
5: There isn't a Cleveland.
0: No, not yet.
5: But I think, and I've also said this about songs, there are certain songs that tend to be like New Orleans or Nashville, or states like Mississippi. They tend to be more, you know what I'm saying? There's kind of a romance about them.
0: Sure.
5: There are songs about like Chicago. What other vehicles are named after cities? This guy has a technical question. Chevrolet makes the Traverse.
1: Mm-hmm. They sure do.
5: Is it possible that it could be named after Traverse City, Michigan, and Little Traverse Bay? Does it count?
3: I mean, that's a listener who knows how to get on the air.
0: I want Tom to be my radio friend.
3: Yeah. Right.
5: Thank you, Derek. That's a great question. I've thought about that many times when I see the Chevrolet Traverse.
0: Do you think about? Well, I know you will now, but be honest. Did you think of that before?
5: Absolutely.
0: You did.
5: I certainly did.
0: All right.
5: I wonder if they.
0: You've got Michigan on the brain. You know.
5: I wonder if they thought it was. You drive a
1: Tucson. Yeah.
5: See, there you go.
1: Yeah.
0: Isn't it Tucson?
5: They also have the Santa Fe.
1: Yep.
5: Very good. I think that's interesting.
0: You know, Tom, this brings me to this video. And I had it middle of the week last week, and it never really got on the air. And then it somehow became even more popular when it was. And this is what I see in my brain when Tom is talking and doesn't want us to talk. This is the fisherman out in the middle of the ocean trying to get an octopus off his face.
5: Oh,
1: this is terrifying.
3: It really is. I mean, that thing is...
0: It's not letting go.
3: Yeah, it's a struggle, dude.
0: Then he gets a stick.
1: Oh my God.
3: And now it's in the worst possible position where it's closed over all of his air holes.
5: Oh, God, that gives me the heebie-jeebies.
1: Me too.
5: Oh.
3: It's like the movie Alien.
0: Yeah, absolutely.
5: Oh, like Alien. God, how did that happen?
2: Oh, here he goes.
0: He got it off. Yeah, so there you go.
1: Oh.
3: Just awful.
0: Have you ever been with any... woman who wrapped her legs around your face like that, Tom, and you just couldn't get rid of her.
5: Sorry. I honestly have the heebie-jeebies from watching that. Oh, God.
0: Hmm.
1: Yeah, it was gross.
5: I got to recover here.
0: Okay, Dear Bob and Tom Show, we're talking about personalized license plates a couple of weeks ago or a month ago or whatever the hell it was. I have one I'd like to share. This vehicle's a blue F-150, blued. F-150, the owner, we're all convinced, was trying to say Cookie Monster. However, some other people had a couple of ideas about what it might be.
5: CK space M NSTR.
0: Then my wife said maybe it's Chick Monster.
2: Well, yeah, you could go that way.
3: Or maybe it's Minister.
0: It could be.
5: Do you guys remember the... I'll have to dig up I took a photograph of a sign where a minister had a rather unusual name.
3: No.
5: Do you remember this?
3: No.
5: Oh, my gosh. I took the picture of it because I knew you wouldn't believe me. It's right along those lines.
1: Okay.
3: Oh, man.
5: It'll take me a second to dig it up.
0: I have no idea why, because of Tom. Some great advice he gave me one. Why are personalized license plates so popular? It just gives people more of a chance to find out who you are and key your car. I don't know why. I would never have a personalized license plate, ever. Would you?
1: I have one.
5: Well, you have one on very unusual car.
1: It just says a Figaro, so people know what it is.
5: Yeah, your car is that. What is it, a Datsun? Technically?
1: No, Nissan.
5: Nissan? Okay.
1: Yeah.
0: Hmm.
1: Yep.
0: Figaro.
1: But I have thought of that because I have not a personalized plate, but I have a specialty plate. You know, at some states you can buy your university and I always think, oh, somebody's going to go, that person driving that car. Yeah, but whatever. Easier to remember the plate number.
5: Coming up in the news, what have you got, Chrissy?
1: Coming up, we have zombie fillers. We have scientists growing human organs. it's kind of a weird, creepy day.
3: Huh.
1: And we never got to the Volkswagen suspended over the cliff.
5: Very cool.
1: Mm-hmm.
0: Like a Volkswagen Beetle?
1: Yep.
5: Yeah, very cool, very cool. Right now, ladies and gentlemen, I will warn you that coming up we have a dumb world record as usual.
0: Yeah.
1: Yeah.
5: But we got a couple cool dog stories, including Corgi. The International Corgi Race.
0: Love the corgis.
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22: Hi, I'm StormTracker 16 meteorologist Allie Gallo with your WZXR Valley Weather Update. Yesterday's rain has ended, but now a cold front passes this afternoon, bringing another round of showers and storms. It's a cloudy start to our Monday. We should see some breaks of sun by the afternoon. It'll be warm and humid with highs near 82 today, and a lot of the day is dry, but then those scattered storms move through by the afternoon. Tonight, lows will be in the mid-60s. Then it's sunny tomorrow with highs near 82, and partly sunny on Wednesday with seasonal highs, again in the low 80s.
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0: Hey, welcome back to the Bob and Tom Show. 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
1: Oh, hello there.
0: Hello there, indeed. Hello, Pat Godwin.
24: Hey, Chick.
0: Hey, there's Josh Arnold.
25: Hi there.
0: Hi. There's Ace Cosby.
26: Hello there.
0: Hello. I'm Chick McGee. Hello, Tom.
5: You brought up vanity plates.
0: Yeah.
5: And, I'm like you. I'm confused often by them. Sometimes I'm. You have to sort of figure out what exactly are they going for.
0: Mm-hmm. I will tell you this. I have no idea what my license plates are.
1: You don't?
0: Right now. Got no clue.
24: Same, yeah.
5: I have no idea. I took a picture of it. It's on my phone if I need to ever find it.
0: I should do that. Yeah.
5: But I don't know what it is.
1: Huh.
5: Now, this is, what was the one you just showed? CK?
0: CKMNSTR.
24: And I think they were going for Cookie Monster, as the letter writer suggested, because it's a big blue vehicle.
0: It was a big blue car.
24: They're trying to be cute, but oof.
5: Yikes.
0: Yeah. I don't think he was a rooster farmer.
5: Yeah, okay.
24: Right.
5: although, I suppose you could make a silly movie about a rooster that was a giant monster.
24: Yeah, but you wouldn't call it that, would you?
5: No, I mean, you wouldn't call it. Because there was a limo around here that had a huge rooster on the roof.
0: The chicken car. That's what they called it.
5: Oh, that was the chicken car. Okay, the chicken limo. Okay, not the cock limo.
1: No.
24: Or the cockmobile.
0: It could have been the cockmobile.
5: Oh, the cockmobile. That's funny.
24: Like it wasn't that.
5: Yeah.
24: It was.
5: Yeah. But okay. this one, Dear Bob and Tom Show, you were talking about license plates. I saw this one on Friday. I work as a roll-off dumpster driver and spend a lot of time driving. I saw a Subaru Forester on the freeway with the license plate NOT space LEZ.
24: Wow.
1: Whoa.
5: It's from Dave in Tucson.
24: Because the Subaru has become a punchline.
5: Yes.
1: Yes.
5: Oh, I didn't put that together.
0: Right.
1: Yep.
5: Oh, very good. Okay, I see.
24: Got away with that one.
0: Wow.
5: But why would you do that?
24: Probably got tired of the jokes. Or just wanted to make a joke themselves. Hey, I drive a Subaru, but that doesn't mean I'm
0: gay. Here's the thing. I think, is there any way that we could keep track of people who think they're funny, who aren't funny, that continue to try to be funny and try to make
24: I'm
0: jokes?
24: I'm sitting right here.
0: Trying to make jokes about things, and they continually uncomfortable.
5: I think I see it. Now I see what
0: you know what I'm trying to say.
5: Yeah, what the guy was trying to do. Or yeah. Okay. Lady. Well, let's see now.
1: A lot of older people drive Subarus, I've noticed.
24: Is that right?
1: Mm-hmm.
5: My son drives one. Loves it.
24: What was with old people in Crown Vics?
1: The old cop cars, too.
24: Yeah, exactly. So you didn't know if it was a cop coming up on you or Mildred.
1: All right.
2: Who's the illegal?
1: You're right.
5: Who's the actor from, the Canadian guy from Ghostbusters?
2: Dan Aykroyd?
5: No, sorry.
0: Harold Ramis.
5: Never mind.
0: John Candy.
5: One of those guys famously has like 3 Crown Vics, drives all over L.A. because he just loves
0: There's something that and it hasn't happened, knock wood, it hasn't happened to me yet, but older Americans get bigger eyeglasses and bigger cars. I don't know why that, don't you think?
5: That may have gone away, but.
0: Yeah, you can't find a new sedan anymore, though.
1: That's hard.
5: Sure. And we were also talking about cars named after cities.
1: Did you? I'm sorry.
5: There are. It's amazing how many there are.
0: Really?
5: And they're all, it's all cool places, like the Telluride.
1: Yeah.
5: You drive a Tucson from Hyundai.
1: Yeah.
5: Are you make counting, Santa Fe.
0: Are you counting the Yukon?
24: It's certainly a region.
5: There are geographic ones, like there's the Chevrolet Colorado, I know. There's the Tundra from Toyota. There's like a Western thing, because there's a Maverick something, right?
0: Ford. It used to be a Ford Maverick. I don't think they make that.
5: City-wise, you've got the Monte Carlo, the Tahoe, the Aspen, Durango, the Pontiac, Le Mans.
1: Yeah.
5: I drove one of those for a long time. Interesting. The Mercury Monterey. Oh, but these are all cool places. Do you know what I'm saying? They're hipper.
24: Well, marketing, you know.
5: Yeah, you're not going to get the Ford Colon, named after Colon, Michigan.
24: Well, no.
0: I thought the colon as in a body part.
24: Sort of a hat on a hat there.
0: Yeah.
5: I'm just saying, there's a lot of unfortunately named cities that you're not going to. There's a Crash, Nevada. I don't know if that'll be a car anytime soon.
24: The new Nissan Crash.
1: Yeah.
5: I have one more letter.
1: Well, real quick on this car thing. I didn't realize this. I was doing a deep dive in cars over the weekend. Don't ask. And
24: we didn't.
1: There's a 19. There was a car in 19.
5: The hostility. It's all coming from over
1: I
5: there.
1: Don't care.
5: They blame me, but it's Josh.
1: There was a car that came out in 1957 and had a built-in bar.
0: Oh, yeah.
1: And it had metallic cups that would attach to the glove box so they wouldn't slide off.
24: Amazing.
1: Isn't that amazing? It was a Cadillac Eldorado at the time.
0: Cars had turntables, vinyl turntables.
1: Yeah.
0: You could play a record I guess the tone arm was so heavy it ruined the vinyl.
5: Elvis book, they talk about that. He had one. You could sort of see the shavings coming off. Looked like he had a lathe on it. Yeah,
24: having that and the bar would be amazing.
1: In the front seat. It was in the front seat in the glove box. Can you imagine?
0: Have any to drink tonight? As a matter of fact, I'm just mixing up one. Can I help you, officer?
5: Would you like a lime in that, officer?
0: Good Lord.
1: I had no idea. Yeah.
24: Weird.
5: Got a couple. Let me just read it. You decide.
0: All right.
5: Dear Bob and Tom Show. Josh, why? Why do you hate us listeners and our letters so? This brings me a great deal of sadness. I'll hang up and listen to your answer.
24: It's a fair question.
5: Signed, brokenhearted in Oklahoma.
24: I love our listeners. I do not hate them at all. But you have no business dictating our content.
5: Well, that leads to this next one. Oh, sure, we don't take dictation from you, but here we go. This comes to us from Matt. He writes, in the famous words of my all-time favorite radio DJ, Nick Aragua, good morning. Good morning to you. He wants to know the cat ghost ship. This was an interesting story out of Washington State, I want to say.
0: Pussy ahoy!
5: Yeah, it was a...
1: I got 49 cats on a ship or something.
5: A whole bunch of cats on a ship. The ship had been abandoned.
1: Right.
5: Very odd story. We still don't have an explanation of it.
1: They got the cats off of the ship, though, safely.
5: He wanted to know what kind of boat was it, he assumed, and the voice of Nicaragua, it was a catamaran.
24: Very nice.
0: That's eerily correct. Yeah.
5: very good. And right now it's request time. This is one of my favorites.
0: Here's Alan O'Day with Undercover Angel.
5: It's a little bit called No Brains.
2: Has this ever happened to you? You're at an elegant party and you're suddenly surrounded by snooty intellectual types all talking over your head.
3: Yes, well, I found Sartre's Being and Nothingness quite a banal piece of work, really.
4: Yes, well, as I learned at Eton, Sartre makes Kierkegaard look like Nietzsche.
3: Yes, quite.
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3: 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In fact, I would say that... 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
7: 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Yummy, yummy. 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
15: Variably cloudy and humid today with a thundershower possible and a high of 83. Good morning, I'm Freddie Hammer with this WZXR News Update. A 26-year-old man is jailed following a shooting in Old Lycoming Township on Saturday. Lycoming Regional Police say Levi Gage Johnson called 911 and reported shooting his brother inside a Lycoming Creek home, claiming self-defense. The victim was shot in the chest and later left UPMC Williamsport against medical advice. Johnson's charged with aggravated assault and related offenses and is being held on $200,000 bail. Geisinger is warning of a potential measles exposure at Geisinger Medical Center in Danville. A visitor suspected of having measles was on campus between 1 p.m. August 12th and 9 p.m. August 13th, including in emergency and pediatric areas. Anyone who was there during that time should watch for fever, cough, runny nose, red eyes, or a rash. Geisinger says vaccinated people are at lower risk and those with concerns should contact their doctor. And Williamsport firefighters have launched a new nonprofit foundation to help cover potentially life-saving health screenings and provide emergency support for firefighters and their families. The Williamsport Firefighters Foundation was created because repeated exposure to smoke, chemicals, and carcinogens puts firefighters at higher risk for cancer and other illnesses. The foundation will help pay for screenings not covered by insurance and could provide immediate financial assistance to families following the death of a firefighter. And checking sports, Major League Baseball Draft League Sunday, Williamsport Crosscutters defeating the Mahoning Valley Scrappers 8-1, Cutters sweeping that series 3-0. It's league-wide off day today, but Cutters head to State College tomorrow to take on the Spikes in a two-game series this week. Major League Baseball, Orioles over the Rays 10-2, Pirates beat the Red Sox 8-3, Yankees over the Blue Jays 4-3, Mets beat the Nationals 4-3, Phillies over the Twins 7-5, and the Brewers over the Dodgers 6-2. Major League Baseball tonight, Marlins play the Phillies, 6:40 p.m. on MLB.tv. I'm Freddie Hammer with this WZXR News Update.
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0: Welcome back to the Bob and Tom Show. We are in the O'Reilly Auto Parts Studios. There's Christy Lee. Looks like you're lotioning up. Am I correct on that?
1: Oh, I was, well, sure.
0: You're rubbing your hands together.
1: Yeah, I'm freezing, but that's okay.
2: Oh, you weren't just being villainous?
0: Evil. There's Pat Godwin.
3: Hey, chick.
0: There's Jess Hooker.
4: Hello.
0: There's Josh Arnold.
5: Hi.
0: Hi. There's Ace Cosby.
6: Hello.
0: Hello, indeed. I'm Chick, and hello, Tom Griswold.
2: There's an unusual story coming up, Christy, involving the male member.
1: Yeah.
2: And the hand motions you were just making.
0: Is that? I don't involving think that helps the, anybody.
2: Well, yeah. No, it involves the application.
1: Well, if you do it right.
4: Are you trying to start a fire?
1: Well, that
5: yeah. Oh, yeah.
0: I
5: would
0: like, hey.
2: It involves the application of a filler.
1: Mm-hmm.
4: Oh.
2: In the news.
0: Can you remember the last handy you got? Take your time.
2: Let's move on.
0: I thought he was going to have that thoughtful look. Let's
2: There is a rather interesting story about the latest in plastic surgery. There's some very unusual things going on out there. Some of them involving cadaver fat.
1: Mm-hmm.
5: Oh, wow.
1: Cadaver fat.
2: The fat tissue from cadavers is being used for a variety of things, including the enhancement of the male member. So,
5: wow.
2: Wow. Now, you were explaining to me briefly as I was leaving the room that you have discovered the origin of we had a letter about a particular character that you had developed, I believe it was Captain Dick Itchy.
0: Sea Captain Dick Itchy.
5: Please.
2: I'm sorry. He's a sea captain, like Captain Crunch or Cap'n Crunch.
0: Yes. That's right. This is from Pat, who lives in North Dakota. I don't have any time for you people to shower you with hollow platitudes.
5: Well, thank you.
0: Sea Captain Dick Itchy comes from your commercial for Shankers Away.
2: Oh, yes.
0: That's exactly right. And here's another one. Dear Bob and Tom Show. So, where's the replay of Shankers Away? That's Sea Captain Dick Itchy. Well, by gosh, here it is.
7: The following is a paid commercial announcement from the Bob and Tom Pharmaceutical Company.
8: Ahoy, mateys. I'm retired Sea Captain Dick Itchy with an important message for all you sea dogs out there. With the Merchant Marine, I've spent nearly 40 years sailing around the world. As a young swabby, I visited many exotic ports of call and chose to spend my leisure time in the company of loose women, many of whom were whores and prostitutes. And I loved them, everyone. As a result, I contracted syphilis 147 times. When symptoms appeared, my only relief was a rigorous scrubbing with a barnacle scraper. Well, today I'm pleased to announce an exciting new breakthrough in the treatment of itchy sores and lesions. It's a soothing topical ointment made especially for sailors. 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

0: So, take it from me, Sea Captain Dick Itchy, a man who spent his life sailing the seven seas. There are two things I've learned. Drinking salt water just makes you thirstier, and hookers love semen. 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Shankers Away. From the people who brought you Moby Dick Love Lotion. And coming soon, it's Cousteau Ointment. Cousteau Ointment. For Jacques Itch. Hi.
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2: Bravo. Very nice.
3: I forgot there about goes. That. Shankers Away.
4: See, Captain Dickich.
3: I'd like to there apologize to...
5: To who?
3: The naval chorus. The young men at Annapolis and the young women at Annapolis defending our freedom and their chorus singing Shankers Away. Syphilis on the rise.
4: Syphilis, aren't there certain areas in the United States? Number one, syphilis, right?
5: What?
3: Yeah.
6: Especially among older people?
5: Yeah, older people in those swinging independent living places.
3: Here's the stat.
4: Big spike.
3: CDC figures show syphilis cases up 80%. Wow.
7: What are the symptoms of syphilis? Like some are itching, some are oozy, some are...
6: Yeah, I don't know.
5: I don't know.
7: I'm glad.
5: Yeah, sorry.
4: Here's what happens.
3: I'm trying to find it. It doesn't say here.
7: Oh, okay.
3: But it just says it surged dramatically in the United States over the past decade.
7: Ugh.
3: Yikes.
4: According to Uncle Google, syphilis, the initial sign, is a single or multiple painless sores called chancres at the infection site, followed weeks later by body rashes, flu-like symptoms, and a hidden latent phase, and potentially organ damage.
6: The latent phase, that's what gets you.
4: Decades later, if left untreated.
6: Wow.
3: Oh.
7: Is that the one that makes you crazy?
4: Syphilis and brain damage. Yeah.
2: Al Capone.
4: And wasn't there a theory, King George, the madness of King George? He had syphilis, I think. Yeah.
3: Yeah. When we came up with Shankers Away, of course, we went in there with all the medical knowledge we have on the show.
5: Oh, yeah.
3: Which you'll recall is zero.
4: Sores commonly appear on the genitals, anus, rectum, lips, or inside the mouth.
3: All the good places.
6: Oh, yeah.
4: That's where they make the money.
2: All the fun zones.
3: You don't get them in your, elbow.
5: No.
4: Secondary.
3: Well, hey, Josh, you got a shaker on your elbow. Well, she was a big gal.
4: The rash. You'll have a rash. If left untreated, secondary stage, rash often appears on the palms of the feet and hands and the soles of the feet.
6: Yikes.
4: Fever, tiredness. Well, hell, I have that.
3: Wait a second.
4: Latent and tertiary stages. A hidden period, all viable symptoms disappear. I'm cured. And then years later, severe damage to the brain, nerves, eyes, heart, blood vessel, liver, and bones.
3: Is this a blood test thing, this one?
4: I would imagine, yeah.
3: Speaking of feet,
4: yikes.
3: Coming up, today is it's National Foot Appreciation Day. Really?
5: Feet appreciation.
6: But is it your own feet?
3: Any feet.
6: Oh.
5: Any feet.
3: Sure.
4: Now, do they celebrate this? Is it National... Meter Day?
6: Yes. Is it in Canada and such?
4: In the UK?
7: Yeah. It's going to be a big day on OnlyFans.
6: Woo!
4: Yeah. Oh, yeah.
5: Those girls are going to make a lot of money today.
3: But I have the breakdown of...
6: Fetishes.
3: The breakdown of fetishes from the Kinsey Institute.
4: Feet number one, right?
3: This is of who has a foot fetish.
6: We're getting into demographics.
3: 5% of heterosexual women, for example.
6: Boy, if you can get 2% of those, a guy could have a healthy OnlyFans.
4: Now, is that you said heterosexual women? So that is a woman who likes guys' feet?
6: Yes, exactly.
5: Is that true? Yeah.
6: That's exactly right.
7: I think that she could like any feet.
4: Any
7: right?
4: feet. See, that's...
7: But just, no,
6: I think in this case, though...
5: I think it's men's feet.
6: That's why they mention heterosexual.
7: Okay. Okay.
4: It
3: says, for example, 18%, that's pretty high, 18% of heterosexual men have a foot fetish.
4: I think it's higher.
3: This is the Kinsey Institute.
7: Sorry, how many?
3: 18%.
6: Now, remember, fetish, the true definition of fetish is you have to have it.
7: Oh, okay.
6: In order to...
7: Not just something you enjoy.
3: Yeah.
6: Right.
3: And their boundaries are a little bit more
1: vague. It's that they have a some sort of fantasy involving feet or toes.
6: Ah.
1: So, by the way, 21% of gay and bisexual men, according to the Kinsey Institute, have a fantasy involving feet or toes.
6: So they're 3% higher, the gay community.
1: Yeah, except lesbian and bisexual women, only 11%.
6: All right, but still higher than heterosexual.
7: Yeah.
1: Okay, so there you go. But today is National
5: I Love My Feet Day.
1: Okay.
7: All right.
5: And well, take care of your feet.
1: And I love other feet. People's feet.
6: Well, okay, well, you are altering it to your narrative.
5: It's national.
6: So you know.
5: I love my feet.
4: You do
5: feet
4: that a lot.
5: Right.
1: Oh, so you're saying this is only for people for their own feet.
6: Yes. I love my feet.
5: I love my
6: suggests.
5: Feet day.
1: That is so selfish. I can't believe you guys.
7: I almost didn't.
1: You guys.
5: No, you would have been smart not to.
4: It's a wonderful day in here.
5: Yeah.
4: It's really interesting. Yeah.
7: You guys remember the new social media account that went viral because the boyfriend was being funny and he was eating a bag of Doritos on the couch. And then his girlfriend had her feet up on his lap and he started sticking them between there. And now they're making thousands of dollars.
5: That's right.
4: It's America.
1: And are they putting different foods between her toes?
7: So far, I've only seen Doritos. Yeah.
6: I mean, there's a whole world of food out there.
5: They've got to be.
6: That's toe ready.
5: They have to have expanded.
4: And for just $29.99 a month, repertoire. You can suggest.
1: the experiment with tomato soup wasn't really. Didn't really work.
5: You could pour it on there.
4: I don't think I have a foot fetish, though, because I don't need it, as you described it, Josh.
6: Yeah, that's the thing. Fetish has become the word. I think the current definition is what we should use, not the technical.
4: I think my fetish might be I want to be left alone.
6: That is.
4: That might be my strongest fetish.
6: Let's say you're an enthusiast.
4: Yes. I enjoy it very much.
6: Yeah.
1: Okay. Well, we'll find out.
4: What do you like, Tom? You like feet? You like a full lip?
1: I'm not.
4: You like an ass like a house cat? What do you like over there?
1: I don't really focus on feet much. I don't know. I don't really notice them.
6: They definitely have their place in the boudoir.
4: Well, yeah. Sure.
6: It's a lot of soft, smooth surface area.
1: I've been accused of having somewhat coarse feet.
6: Well, you know what? I'll stop fantasizing about you.
1: There may be like motions to move sheets or something, and I am informed that my talon like.
4: Okay, look.
8: So you chew loud.
4: Okay, look, so far, I'm going to add it up for you. So far, you chew too loud, you shake your eyes too loud.
1: Yes.
4: Now you're cutting the sheets with your nails.
5: Yeah. You can't drive. Yeah.
4: It's no way to live, boy!
6: We've all accidentally switchbladed our girlfriend with a toenail.
4: Sure. Yeah. Yeah. Hey,

0: That fresh. Yeah.
1: That stank.
2: He wanted that musky.
3: That funky.
1: Ed Muskie. Remember him, Tom?
3: Yes, I. Mr. Muskie, distinguished American.
1: You remember that famous picture of Napoleon with his hand inside his jacket? He's hanging on to his hang down. Only it's pointed up.
3: Hang
1: Did
3: up,
1: you know
3: is he now?
1: He's incredibly well hung.
3: Isn't his male member in a in, somewhere in New Jersey?
2: I think that was a...
1: Well, he's a short little
3: Seriously.
2: Okay.
1: Shorter man.
3: Isn't...
1: Put that up on the board.
3: He wasn't short. He was the exact
1: average. Per capita,
3: average.
1: Who has the larger penises, shorter guys or taller guys?
2: Oh,
1: I submit shorter guys.
3: Well, while you submit that, I'm going to read something else.
1: Built like a fire hydrant.
3: Coming up, we have dogs in the news, corpses being used for to fill fat, news from Hawaii. By the way, sad news from Hawaii. The first hurricane hit the Big Island in, what was it, 150 years?
2: Yeah. Brushed it. They say it brushed it.
1: La la.
2: You know,
3: have you noticed that the
2: doesn't brush anything?
3: The announcers now they're really doing that Hawaii stutter thing.
2: Yeah.
3: It's like Hawaii. Okay, cut it out. All right.
2: And Napoleon's penis is in New Jersey.
3: Yeah.
2: Oh. Yeah.
1: And some parts of Delaware.
2: Yeah. The family of the late American urologist Dr. John Latimer.
3: Yeah, I remember that story.
2: Off limits to the general public.
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3: Thanks, Chick McGee. 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
0: Yeah.
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0: We got some fun stuff.
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3: Oh, good. 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Coming up, an interesting story out of the Cincinnati Bengals preseason. Fascinating story involving Hollywood and the Bengals. Kind of cool. We got the world's ugliest dog getting a crown. And we got Hawaii in the news. Think I can get a gig at NPR if I say it like that?
2: Hawaii. Yeah.
3: 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These are the O'Reilly Auto Parts Studios. 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
6: Variably cloudy and humid today with a thunder shower possible and a high of 83. Good morning, I'm Freddie Hammer with this WZXR News update. A 26-year-old man is jailed following a shooting in Old Lycoming Township on Saturday. Lycoming Regional Police say Levi Gage Johnson called 911 and reported shooting his brother inside a Lycoming Creek home, claiming self-defense. The victim was shot in the chest and later left UPMC Williamsport against medical advice. Johnson's charged with aggravated assault and related offenses and is being held on $200,000 bail. Geisinger is warning of a potential measles exposure at Geisinger Medical Center in Danville. A visitor suspected of having measles was on campus between 1 p.m. August 12th and 9 p.m. August 13th, including in emergency and pediatric areas. Anyone who was there during that time should watch for fever, cough, runny nose, red eyes, or a rash. Geisinger says vaccinated people are at lower risk and those with concerns should contact their doctor. And Williamsport firefighters have launched a new nonprofit foundation to help cover potentially life-saving health screenings and provide emergency support for firefighters and their families. The Williamsport Firefighters Foundation was created because repeated exposure to smoke, chemicals, and carcinogens puts firefighters at higher risk for cancer and other illnesses. The foundation will help pay for screenings not covered by insurance and could provide immediate financial assistance to families following the death of a firefighter. And checking sports, Major League Baseball Draft League Sunday, Williamsport Crosscutters defeating the Mahoning Valley Scrappers 8-1, Cutters sweeping that series 3-0. It's league-wide off day today, but Cutters head to State College tomorrow to take on the Spikes in a two-game series this week. Major League Baseball, Orioles over the Rays 10-2, Pirates beat the Red Sox 8-3, Yankees over the Blue Jays 4-3, Mets beat the Nationals 4-3, Phillies over the Twins 7-5. And the Brewers over the Dodgers, 6-2. Major League Baseball tonight, Marlins play the Phillies, 6:40 p.m. on MLB.TV. I'm Freddie Hammer with this WZXR News Update.
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1: Hello there.
0: There's Pat Godwin.
2: Hey, chick.
0: There's Jess Hooker.
3: Hello.
0: Hello. There's Josh Arnold.
2: My bad. Hey, chick.
0: There's Ace Cosby.
4: Hello.
0: Hello, hello, hello. I'm Chick, and hello, Tom.
5: Testing. Sorry.
2: I'm contagious.
5: My fault.
1: Boy, aren't
5: hello, hello, Chick McGee.
0: Hello.
5: We were talking about cars, Miss Hooker, that are named after cities.
3: Oh, okay.
5: Because Christy's got a pretty cool car.
3: Yes.
5: Named after Tucson.
3: Mm-hmm.
5: There you go. There's the Tahoe.
3: Yep.
5: Beautiful, like a mini Suburban, the slightly smaller Suburban.
2: Those are cool.
3: Right.
5: Yeah. I used to drive a Pontiac Le Mans.
3: Okay.
5: Le Mans, we'd call it.
0: I bet you did call it a Le Mans.
5: No, I didn't.
0: I'm so happy to be here at your party. Did you see my Le Mans?
2: Isn't it a little too close to lemon?
0: Oh,
1: yeah.
2: Certainly
1: is.
2: I mean, obviously, we know what Le Mans is.
1: Right.
2: But
5: yeah.
2: You would think a car company might stay away from it.
5: Yeah. Yeah. There.
2: Have you guys been to Le Mans?
1: I have not.
2: Is that a bucket list thing?
0: Le Mans? The 24 hours of Le Mans?
5: Pretty cool.
1: I wouldn't turn it down, that's for sure.
5: But we were also discussing what cities would you never name a car after? I think Juneau, Alaska, for example.
1: Oh, okay.
0: 3 Mile Island, Pennsylvania.
5: What do you drive, Juneau? No, I don't know. That's why I'm asking. The Newark. The new Oldsmobile Newark. It smells like the exhaust is coming into the car. That's why we call it the Newark. We were discussing, I was somewhat annoyed over the weekend that suddenly you hear all the announcers are discussing Hawaii.
0: This gives you a little bit of an idea of what upsets Mr. Griswold.
1: Yes.
0: Go ahead.
5: Now they're all doing the Hawaii thing. They're kind of skipping.
0: We have that lady who, the newscaster who pronounced the world's longest Hawaiian name.
5: Yeah.
1: Right.
0: She's amazing.
5: But this is comedian John Bowman talking about that years ago. And here we go.
6: Can you tell us about Hawaii? I get very confused over there. I'm always trying to read signs, you know, because all they have are vowels. You know, you read signs, and some signs, you know, they have an arrow that says E-I-E-I-O. Yeah, come on. You know, where is that going to go?
7: Obviously, to a pineapple farm.
6: Yeah, what is that? And, I'm always trying to, you know, I'm trying to impress. I was with this girl, and I'm trying to impress her about how much I know about Hawaii. It's my second time there, you know, and I'm like, you know, I go, oh, now look here. This is the Ni'ai'i-pu'u-lo'o'o-ke'a'uti. And she said, that's lookout, you idiot. I guess I'm a little used to read these signs around here.
7: I see. Fascinating.
6: They have two airports on the island of Maui, and one is called like Hilly Willy Pooley, and then they call the other one Willy Willy Polly, and then I go to the wrong one, and I'm the idiot. You're supposed to be Hilly Willy Pooley, not Willy Willy Polly. They're going to be an hour and a half apart. They shouldn't sound exactly the same. Not Hilly Willy Pooley, Willy Willy Polly. I have a theory, and I think everything in Hawaii was named by Mel Tillis in a hurry, is what happened. They just brought Mel over. Mel, what'd you call that? Okay, come on over here. Pie, pie, pie, pie, pie. Mel, what would you call that big beautiful bird? Well, I, yeah, that's good. So I bird.
5: John Bowman, that's a classic. Thank you very much, John. Now, you have a little something over there, I understand.
0: Yes.
5: See, it's catching.
0: One right around the room.
1: Nobody wants to talk today.
0: Scottie Scheffler, world's number one player, took a 2-shot lead and turned into a blowout. The FedEx St. Jude Championship in Memphis, shot a 66, won by 8 shots over Woo Kim. Yes, he's right over there. He lost. IndyCar, Marcus Ericsson, the winner, Ontario, and Logano won at Richmond on Saturday. Sad news for Major League Baseball today. Tommy John has passed away at the age of 83. He was primarily known for the Tommy John surgery. He won 288 games during a 26-year big league pitching career and became the first pitcher to successfully return following a groundbreaking elbow surgery. He was 31 years old when he tore the ulnar collateral ligament. That's where you leave the ulnar ligament and as collateral.
2: That's right.
0: And buy a house. That was in his pitching bobo in 1974. Normally a death sentence for pitchers at the time, but Tommy John allowed Dr. Frank Jobe is always put upon. The Dodgers team physician to replace the ligament with a tendon from his right forearm.
2: I mean, it should be the Frank Jobe.
0: It really
1: kind of. Yeah.
0: But the procedure named and forever will be Tommy John surgery.
1: Sure. I was shocked to hear that he wasn't in the Hall of Fame.
0: No.
2: No.
5: Yet.
1: I mean, he played and then came back and played another 14 years.
5: Probably in the surgery Hall of Fame.
2: It has to be, yes.
1: I mean, I would think.
5: And it's better than, I mean, ask Lou Gehrig. Would you rather have a successful surgery named after you or a death sentence? Hey, Lou. Hello?
2: A death sentence.
0: When I saw this yesterday when Tommy John, I said, Tom's going to make a Lou Gehrig joke.
1: Yeah.
0: I absolutely know it.
5: Now, Josh, you had that when you got injured picking up a sandwich. Oh, no, that was Jimmy John's surgery.
1: Oh. Are you happy with yourself?
2: Picking up a sandwich.
1: Look at you. That makes you a tough guy, doesn't it?
3: It's
0: hey, you know what?
3: Get
0: Christy
3: him,
0: brings up a good point.
3: Yeah,
0: you're saying stuff like that make you a tough guy?
1: Tough guy.
2: You're all you're big now. Man.
1: Mr. Bully?
2: Hey, big man.
0: Hey, big man.
2: Yeah.
5: See, Jimmy John's surgery.
0: Explain it to us.
5: It was a very big sandwich.
0: Yeah, explain to the fat guys that we don't know what sandwiches are.
2: Does that replace your parents not hugging you enough?
1: Yes.
2: He said yes.
0: And yesterday in the WNBA, Caitlin Clark and the Indiana Fever beat Angel Reese and the Atlanta Dream in overtime, 95-91. And old Angel had a chance to put a layup in and win the game, but she missed it right there at the end of it. But anyway, also the big news from the WNBA yesterday, Pat, are you okay? Because yesterday was Sophie Cunningham's birthday. She turned 30, having a great
4: big
0: season. 3-0. About 9 points a game. She's played all 34 games. 1.2 assists per game. Her three-point average, 44.5%. And you enjoy watching the WNBA in general and Sophie in particular.
4: I wrote her a tribute.
0: Yeah, you did.
4: She's a tall girl. Likes her men taller. I could get limb strengthening, extension surgery. I go to bed with her Sports Illustrated issue. I'm stuck on pages.

0: collar. Sophie! Over here, Sophie! Sophie! Cunningham, happy birthday. Just hit my tooth on the mic.
1: I got so excited about Sophie.
2: Yes.
3: Happy birthday, Sophie.
4: Yes, happy birthday.
3: Celebrate with a big win yesterday. That's awesome.
1: Yeah, and we need to play this for Tom real quick. This is I think you missed this, Jess. This is one of Tom's favorite songs.
5: What the hell?
4: A little intro?
1: Yeah.
6: Is this the right song?
4: I love stuff like this.
2: What's this?
1: It's supposed to be Grease is the Word.
2: No.
7: This is not Grease is the Word.
3: I don't know what that is.
1: I don't know, but I know this is
7: Frankie
1: Lemon
7: Valley
1: Tree.
7: Grease?
3: That's Pretty Lopez and Lemon Tree. That. That's very similar.
1: That was not the...
4: One of our Marconis just fell off the shelf.
1: They will come back and pick those up. And that brings us to one of my favorite stories every year from Lithuania. That's right, 150 corgis gathered yesterday for the international race celebrating corgi puppy dogs.
2: Aww.
1: It's the fifth annual corgi race. Vilnius drew dogs and their owners to Lithuanian capital's Vingis Park for what organizers say is the biggest event yet. 94 dogs took part.
3: Corgi Vingis.
1: In the main running event. And qualifiers, semis, and the final. The final pitted corgis against each other over 82 feet. The winner, American competitor, USA, USA. The corgi's name, Gigi, short for Gustav the Girl Dog.
3: Hilarious.
7: Well, wait a minute.
1: Fellow American competitor, Mr. Corgington, came in second place with Lithuania's own Mocha, M-O-K-A, a two-time former champ. Finished third.
3: So these people are flying over to Lithuania with their American dogs.
1: How do they get them in? And do they have to have a quarantine for the puppy dog?
3: I don't think so. But, I mean, that's commitment. That's a lot of cash.
4: Wow.
1: The event also featured a costume parade.
4: Yes.
1: The smartest nose challenge.
2: Aww.
1: And the loudest bark competition.
3: Oh, my neighbor's dogs won the loudest bark competition.
7: Oh, really?
3: Oh, yeah.
1: In the smartest nose challenge, dogs searched for hidden treats.
4: Oh, that's fun.
1: Latvian corgis Tora and Rusty, who were later married, shared the win. In the loudest bark contest, yes, the favorite, Mr. Corgington, was named the loudest.
4: Aww. Mr. Corgington.
5: He's a good boy.
3: Oh, now we have some video of the corgis.
1: Look at those little legs go.
3: Oh,
1: man.
3: They're so sweet.
4: They are cute dogs.
8: Very cute, yeah.
1: Yeah. You like the blonder corgis, or do you like the darker corgis?
7: I like the tricolor corgis.
1: I do, too. Yeah, I like them.
3: They're all sweet.
1: They kind of look like Bernie's Mountain Dog.
4: I wouldn't be able to decide which one to get.
3: My next-door neighbor had one growing up.
4: Yeah, same. And just awesome.
7: They've become quite popular lately.
1: It's the queen. The queen loves corgis.
7: Yeah, well, I mean, she did.
1: I thought it was kind of upsetting, and you didn't hear anything about this, when the queen died. All of the corgis were killed and put in the grave
7: with
1: her.
7: That is not true.
3: Oh, God.
7: You know,
5: they're coming with me.
7: No, that is
5: not. They say you can't take it with you. I beg your pardon.
7: Sarah Ferguson took them. You knew that.
8: Did she? I didn't know that.
7: Yeah.
8: I was gonna ask that question.
4: Fergie got the corgi?
7: Yep, Fergie got the corgis.
1: Okay. Huh. Mm-hmm. And a rescued pug.
3: By the way, you know there's some degenerate gambler out there.
7: Betting on corgi racing?
3: I had Corgington in the fastest one. Wow. He's getting his knees broken by some mafioso in New Jersey.
1: You're betting on corgi races. Get the program.
3: Assume you can bet on anything now with all of these other...
1: that
3: would be so sad.
1: A rescued pug named Ginny Lou has won the 2026 World's Ugliest Dog Contest.
4: Yeah.
1: It takes place at the Sonoma County Fair in California, promotes dog adoptions, and celebrates, quote, the imperfections that make all dogs special and unique.
4: Yes. Aww.
1: According to the New York Times, Ginny Lou won $5,000, a trophy, and a trip to New York for a live appearance on the Today Show. The dog will also appear on a limited edition can of Mug Root Beer. Oh, they do have, like, the ugliest face contest for Mug Root Beer. And they have the guy who pushes his nose up.
4: That's a good product.
1: A pooch named Pinky. An albino Pomeranian Chihuahua mix.
7: Won
1: second place. An Otto, a Chihuahua mix with a cleft palate, won third.
4: Okay.
3: You should hear him bark.
7: Oh, jeez.
1: The contest.
4: Christy, what was it you said earlier?
1: Contest
7: does
1: of celebrating.
7: Does that make you feel like a bigger person?
1: No, no, no, no, no. No, you put it. Yeah. You put it better the first time. It make you feel like a big man.
7: Big man.
4: Yeah, tough guy.
1: Big man.
9: Very
1: tough guy.
9: Do we have a picture of this dog?
1: The world's ugly.
9: Oh wow!
1: I don't care for the tongue thing.
7: That tongue hanging out all the time is freaks me out.
4: That's kind of the only thing that makes it so ugly.
7: I know.
8: One big eye.
9: That dog is so ugly. Other dogs go up and sniff his face.
7: No, I'm with you, Josh.
9: They're very confused.
4: Otherwise, it's very just pug-like.
7: It's just a pug. Yeah.
9: That's not your ass.
7: Where's that albino one? Do you have that picture?
1: Don't you think that being the owner of that dog with the tongue, you'd have to get it? There's some sort of emollient you'd have to put on the tongue all the time?
4: You'd think so. It's got to dry out
1: and stuff.
9: By the way, how many dogs do you think are going to be named Jimothy?
4: Oh, right probably, now? Yeah.
1: Mm. Yeah, a couple.
9: Yeah, it was just a...
7: There it is.
4: Well, we've seen way
7: ugly worse than that. Aren't that ugly.
1: If you give this dog Antonio Banderas' accent, he looks kind of sexy, actually.
10: Yes, I am the albino.
7: I think we should judge next year.
11: A little high, actually.
8: It's like a pig.
7: He does look a little high, Jess. You're right.
1: They blew marijuana smoke in his face.
7: Hey, baby.
9: Coming up in sports.
1: Hollywood has snapped up another NFL player.
9: And I want you to think about this.
1: First Jim Brown, now this.
9: I was just going to say, don't blurt anything. Best.
11: Don't talk.
9: No. I just was trying to. I want you to think about a short list of.
1: You want this to be an experience, don't you? This whole show. I like that.
9: No, I just want you to shut up. What athletes have become the best actors?
4: All right. We're opening it up to all athletes.
9: Long list.
4: Okay.
9: That would include, of course,
7: college athletes, pro athletes.
9: Watch this, Miss Hooker, Johnny Weissmuller.
11: I don't know who that is.
1: He was not an NFL.
4: There's no reason for you to know who that is.
1: Are you saying athlete or NFL players?
11: Part of his experience.
9: Johnny Weissmuller, of course.
7: Tarzan.
1: Of course.
9: Thank you, Christy.
7: And
9: Tarzan.
7: He was a swimmer, right?
9: He was an excellent swimmer.
4: Way back in the day.
11: Yeah. That he would play that part.
9: Did you ever watch that era of the Tarzan, the black and white?
11: No, man. I've only seen the cartoon.
4: Every Sunday morning, they were on.
9: Because it's really interesting because they've got there's Boy.
11: Right.
9: but the chimpanzee has a name. Boy is just Boy.
11: Yeah.
9: And they never made it clear if he was, did he and Jane hook up? Because they didn't want to have...
11: Right.
9: They were concerned that they'd get letters from people that thought they hadn't been married.
7: Oh, boy.
9: Because, being in the jungle and all. we'll come up with our list when we return to the O'Reilly Auto Parts Studios. 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
0: I'm StormTracker 16 meteorologist Allie Gallo with your WZXR Valley Weather Update. Yesterday's rain has ended, but now a cold front passes this afternoon, bringing another round of showers and storms. It's a cloudy start to our Monday. We should see some breaks of sun by the afternoon. It'll be warm and humid with highs near 82 today, and a lot of the day is dry, but then those scattered storms move through by the afternoon. Tonight, lows will be in the mid-60s. Then it's sunny tomorrow with highs near 82, and partly sunny on Wednesday with seasonal highs again in the low 80s.
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2: Hey, welcome back to the Bob and Tom Show. We're in the O'Reilly Auto Parts Studios. Christy Lee at the news desk.
3: Hi.
2: There's Pat Godwin.
4: Hey, Chick.
2: Hi, Pat. There's Jess Hooker.
3: Hello.
2: Hello. There's Josh Arnold.
4: Hi there.
2: Hello, indeed. There's Ace Cosby.
5: Howdy.
2: Howdy do. I'm Chick. Hello, Tom.
6: Hello, Chick McGee.
2: Hello. From Hollywood, we have this. Cincinnati Bengals cornerback, Sayre Wright.
6: Sayre Wright.
2: Very good. C-E-Y-A-I-R. One word.
6: All right.
2: Sayre Wright has left the team to pursue a role in a Hollywood movie. The undrafted rookie recently played LeBron James' son, Darius, in Space Jam, A New Legacy.
3: Oh.
2: According to reports, Mr. Wright has offered a lead role in a big movie that he couldn't pass up. He also noted that filming would end in late October, and Wright would be available to play then, but if he's not on the team because he hasn't played up till then, he has forsaken the NFL for Hollywood. The 23-year-old, however, no matter how the movie turns out, does not plan to give up football. He's gonna keep at it, but he wants to do this movie now.
6: I guess I knew he had a Hollywood thing. A coach asked him what his favorite play was, and he said, "The Music Man."
4: Oh, yeah, yeah.
6: As opposed to...
4: Boy, please, I hope young football players working on your two-a-days now or... If a coach does ask you what your favorite play is, please say the music.
3: That's how you run.
6: Yeah. Rent.
4: Yeah.
3: Yeah.
4: Yes.
6: Hamilton. Okay, sorry. No, this is interesting. I mean, this begs the question, as they say. Athletes turned actors. There are dozens of them. At various levels of skill and fame.
2: Yes, various levels.
6: There's some very good ones right now.
3: O.J. Simpson was my favorite.
4: I mean, he was completely fine. Funny in The Naked Guns, for sure. Yeah.
6: Schwarzenegger was a famous weightlifter, bodybuilder.
3: Okay.
6: John Cena is a terrific actor.
3: Yes.
2: Magnificent behind.
4: I think of, wrestling has produced some truly great Hollywood stars.
3: But they're kind of acting... Already.
4: Oh, they're already great actors
6: and
4: improvisers.
6: Right. The guy, Bautista.
4: Dave Bautista's excellent. Bautista.
2: Yeah, he's a wonderful actor.
4: Yeah.
6: Carl Weathers, who played
2: Apollo Creed. He played for the Raiders, I think.
4: Yeah.
6: Yeah.
7: Who was the Hunter guy on TV that was
2: Fred Ryder,
7: the Raiders, right?
2: He played for the Rams.
3: Who was the guy?
2: He was a great football player.
3: Who was the big guy that had the little... son.
2: That's Ricardo Montalban and
3: Alex Karras.
6: Oh,
4: Webster, yeah.
2: Number 71.
3: Yeah.
4: George Papadopoulos.
3: Yeah.
6: But Johnny Weissmuller is where it starts.
3: Johnny Weissmuller, no one knows who that is.
6: He was Tarzan. He had 5 Olympic gold medals.
4: Right, but it was like almost a century ago.
3: In the 30s, right?
2: Would you be surprised to find out that maybe 5% of the public that are alive right now know who Johnny Weissmuller is?
6: Well, because when I was a kid, that was on every afternoon on TV.
4: Yeah, it was on every Sunday morning.
3: Was it a TV show or was it a movie?
6: They were, I guess, movies from the old days.
4: The Weissmuller ones were the movies?
3: They weren't the TV show? There was a TV.
4: Or was he both?
6: I think they were movies that then they turned them into reruns.
2: Don't you dare criticize Ron Ely.
4: No, was he the TV?
2: He's the TV guy.
4: Okay, yeah.
2: Ron Ely.
4: A crossword staple.
2: He got amazing. Looked amazing in that loincloth.
6: Who's the guy? Chuck Connors, the rifleman.
4: He's a pretty good actor.
2: Played for the Dodgers, yeah.
6: I think he played pro football.
2: I don't know if he
6: was also a very good
4: My favorite former athlete role is Bob Uecker in Major League.
3: Yeah, that's funny.
4: He's just so wonderful in that.
3: I'm sorry, I don't remember his name, but who was the guy? He was a football player, and he drunkenly hit on the newscaster.
2: Oh, that was Joe Namath.
3: He was an actor, right? Did
6: yeah.
3: he act?
6: Yeah, but he didn't have
2: CC
6: a lot.
2: And Company.
6: He didn't have a lot of success.
2: Or no. CC Rider.
4: But he was
2: whatever. Yeah. Yeah, he was, yeah.
3: He hit on Susie Colbert, yeah.
4: And I don't know if we would count Ed O'Neill. He didn't play a game.
2: He played for the Steelers.
4: Right, but did he ever actually play?
2: I don't think so, but he was in the system, yeah.
4: Because he's one of my favorite actors.
6: Mm-hmm. Yeah, Burt Reynolds was a college football player.
2: Florida State,
6: until he blew his knee out. The Rock, I guess you mentioned The Rock.
4: Sure.
2: Rock played for Miami, University of Miami.
6: But a lot of good ones. So we'll see if this guy from the Bengals does anything. It'd be fun. Yeah.
4: Did you see our buddy Pat McAfee's in the latest Peter Berg movie?
2: Oh, I love
4: I saw a still, and he is, it looks like he plays a drill sergeant.
3: That's awesome.
4: Which
3: I
4: is a great
3: see
4: role.
3: The still. Yes. Yeah.
4: So that'll be great.
2: Peter Berg, one of my favorites. He had a lot to do with Friday Night Lights, the TV show.
4: And he directed the film. He's a cool our director.
6: Now, do we have a record today, by the way?
2: Budweiser has unveiled a beer aged with baseball bats.
3: What?
4: Oh, and the, Northern White Ash?
2: Budweiser unveiled a beer aged with baseball. Budweiser Beechwood Reserve has been brewed to celebrate Major League Baseball's Field of Dreams game. The beer was made an authenticated Marucci Beechwood bats, the same wood already used in the traditional brewing process.
4: How about, because
2: how about that?
4: Not really.
3: A lot of room in a bat.
2: And also,
6: that's kind of cool.
4: That is not traditional bat wood.
2: No. And coming up this weekend as a celebration of this, one of our favorite spots in Louisville, Top of the Bat, there, the Louisville Slugger Museum, the finest in overhead rotational dining, Top of the Bat, they're running a special, nickel pitchers.
4: Whoa! That's going to be a party, yeah.
2: Budweiser Beechwood Brewed. I remember nickel pitcher.
4: Let's hope the elevator doesn't go out.
6: So back up a little bit. So this is, baseball bats are made out of what, ash?
4: Typically ash and also maple.
6: So this is whatever the wood they use for beer, they just shaped it like bats.
4: And right, right.
6: So it's kind of
4: a little bit cheating.
3: Are they served in bats?
2: Yep. You can get
3: awkward.
2: You can.
3: Can
2: get,
3: you get bats?
2: You can get bats full of beer at baseball games.
3: Can you?
2: Yeah.
6: But I mean, this is the brewing process. They're doing all kinds of weird stuff. Remember, they're sinking. They're making what is it? Wine by sinking it at the bottom of the ocean.
4: Mm. Sure.
6: They're doing all kinds of oddball things, but in this case. In honor of baseball, I understand what's his name? The Sammy Sosa bats were used, and they have just a hint of cork, pine tar, and that pasty white stuff if you want to do a mime show.
3: Okay. You are striking out. Well,
4: he does have a...
2: We'll have that world record coming up with the big man when we come
6: now,
2: back.
6: Would you rather drink, Ms. Hooker, a beer that's brewed with bats? Or with balls.
3: I'm a bat kind of girl.
4: Or ball beer. Who wants more ball beer?
6: That would probably
2: Don't be shy.
6: That would probably be poisonous, wouldn't it? I mean, some of the chemicals in the...
3: the glue and stuff. On the ball?
6: Yeah. Probably not a good idea to get your... coming up, we do have indeed a world record. We'll look forward to that. Christy Lee is at her post at the Bob and Tom News Desk. We will have, interestingly enough, I learned something about a song from a story that has nothing to do with that, involving a certain type of lizard.
3: Okay.
2: Did you say lizard or wizard?
6: Lizard.
3: Okay.
6: But when I saw this, oh my gosh, all these years I thought they'd made that up. We're going to find out about a certain type of lizard.
4: All right.
6: So, lizard fans, don't go anywhere. These are the O'Reilly Auto Parts Studios. This is the Bob and Tom Show.
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15: Variably cloudy and humid today with a thundershower possible and a high of 83. Good morning, I'm Freddie Hammer with this WZXR News Update. A 26-year-old man is jailed following a shooting in Old Lycoming Township on Saturday. Lycoming Regional Police say Levi Gage Johnson called 911 and reported shooting his brother inside a Lycoming Creek home, claiming self-defense. The victim was shot in the chest and later left UPMC Williamsport against medical advice. Johnson's charged with aggravated assault and related offenses and is being held on $200,000 bail. Geisinger is warning of a potential measles exposure at Geisinger Medical Center in Danville. A visitor suspected of having measles was on campus between 1 p.m. August 12th and 9 p.m. August 13th, including in emergency and pediatric areas. Anyone who was there during that time should watch for fever, cough, runny nose, red eyes, or a rash. Geisinger says vaccinated people are at lower risk, and those with concerns should contact their doctor. And Williamsport firefighters have launched a new nonprofit foundation to help cover potentially life-saving health screenings and provide emergency support for firefighters and their families. The Williamsport Firefighters Foundation was created because repeated exposure to smoke, chemicals, and carcinogens puts firefighters at higher risk for cancer and other illnesses. The foundation will help pay for screenings not covered by insurance and could provide immediate financial assistance to families following the death of a firefighter. And checking sports, Major League Baseball Draft League Sunday, Williamsport Crosscutters defeating the Mahoning Valley Scrappers 8-1, Cutters sweeping that series 3-0. It's league-wide off day today, but Cutters head to State College tomorrow to take on the Spikes in a two-game series this week. Major League Baseball, Orioles over the Rays 10-2, Pirates beat the Red Sox 8-3, Yankees over the Blue Jays 4-3, Mets beat the Nationals 4-3, Phillies over the Twins 7-5. And the Brewers over the Dodgers, 6-2. Major League Baseball tonight, Marlins play the Phillies, 6:40 p.m. on MLB.TV. 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
1: Every afternoon, 2 till 7, it's Jake Michaels. 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

0: Welcome back to the Bob and Tom Show in the O'Reilly Auto Parts Studios. Christy Lee
1: there
0: at
1: I
0: the
1: am.
0: News deck. Deck.
1: Deck.
2: Deck. Deck.
0: Lord, is
2: on
0: she
2: a boat.
3: Starts with a D, ends with a K.
0: Lord,
3: throw
0: is
3: it
0: she
3: in.
0: Down?
3: It could be Dick. It could be Duck. It could be Doc. It could be
0: Here's Pat Godwin with his favorite moments from the television series Friends. Pat?
4: You remember that Friends where Joey was sleeping with Chandler? Yeah. When that happened?
0: There's Jess Hooker.
5: Very helpful.
1: Hi.
0: Hello, Josh Arnold.
6: Jess and I like to talk about Friends.
0: Yes. There's Ace Cosby.
7: Hello.
0: I'm Chick. Hello, Tom. Go ahead. Go, baby. Go.
3: Well, it's time for that new feature.
1: What's that?
0: World record?
3: This weekend in history.
1: Oh, my.
0: Is that right?
3: Oh, yeah, we missed a lot.
1: It's going to stick, huh?
3: Yeah, it's
0: going to stick. Doing it again, huh?
3: Yeah.
0: All right.
3: You got the sound effect?
0: It's not me.
3: Don't ask me. We were talking about this guy earlier. Napoleon Bonaparte, happy birthday.
0: A Bonaparte.
3: Born in 1769. He was 5'6", which, by the way, was average height for the time.
1: Sure. Okay.
3: This Napoleon complex thing really isn't fair.
6: Yes. Make sure Napoleon gets his due.
0: we don't want to upset any Napoleons.
3: Now, here's the part you're going to like, Josh. Calm down. I know that you like funk. Napoleon liked his woman funky. In a series of letters he wrote to his wife, Josephine, he begged her not to shower or bathe so he could, quote, experience all of her. Isn't that nice?
1: Naturalist.
6: Yeah.
1: No, that's not right.
3: Is that what you think?
6: I don't know that he had much of a choice. I know they had parfum then, but not.
2: That's about it.
1: Yeah.
3: 1968, happy birthday to the actress Deborah Messing. What was her show?
6: Will and Grace.
3: Oh, yeah. Fine actor, writer Ben Affleck, born in 1972. Has he married J-Lo again yet?
1: No, they broke up.
8: Oh, no, yeah, she's out.
1: They're out. They've been out for over a year.
0: A while.
1: Where have you been?
3: They've been married a couple times, right?
0: Yeah.
3: Okay. So number three, just around the corner.
8: I feel like...
0: Weren't they?
8: No, I knew it.
4: I don't think they were married the first time, were they?
1: Yeah, they were.
4: They were?
8: Oh, they were?
1: Yeah, they were married the first time.
3: Track.
8: Yikes.
3: Here's one from me and Pat. 1965, the Beatles played to 55,000 people at Shea Stadium. but the stadium shows are back in a big way.
1: Yeah,
3: I can't believe some of the artists that are filling stadiums up. But of course, they didn't really have a very good PA, and that's what convinced the Beatles to stop touring. No one could hear their music. They were just all they heard were screams. Tickets, by the way, $8.50.
8: That's a deal.
3: Yeah, there are more these days.
6: yes, they are.
3: 1969. Oh, even if you do it in constant dollars, they're significantly cheaper. 1969, the Woodstock Music and Art Fair opened in New York State on this date in 69.
6: You don't hear much about the art fair side of things.
1: No, you don't.
6: Yeah.
1: Did anybody sell any art that day?
6: Right.
3: Remember the problem they had with the Portisans?
1: Oh, yes.
3: Yeah, they weren't expecting that many people. Rough. Now, here's one for you, Chick McGee. Do you know who Patricia Palinkas was?
0: I'm one of the Manson women, but that's not right.
3: No.
0: I'm thinking of Periwinkle or something.
3: Yeah, Patricia Palinkas debuted with the Orlando Panthers, becoming the first woman to ever play professional football.
6: Hmm. When the hell did that happen?
3: In 1970.
6: Wow.
1: Wow.
0: The Orlando Panthers,
3: Well,
0: huh?
3: I mean, obviously it was a minor
0: And they're
3: league.
0: Counting this.
3: Yeah.
8: She's okay. a kicker?
3: Oh. She was the holder.
6: Mm. Uh-huh.
3: So,
0: I broke a nail.
3: It's kind of fun. I thought you'd enjoy that.
0: What about me with a minor league football team had a woman holder? Chick'll enjoy this. What the hell's wrong with you?
8: He's trying.
3: Probably had small boobs, so they'd get in the way, I suppose.
8: Oh, there you go.
0: Man. That's why they can't golf. Am I right, Tom?
1: There we go.
0: Can't get in the way.
3: In 1979, this is for you, Miss Hooker. The movie Apocalypse Now released. What band did most of the music?
1: God, who would know that?
6: And this isn't even true. They did one song.
8: They had one song.
6: Yes,
3: it's the most significant moment in the entire movie.
6: The intro.
2: It's your favorite band.
8: What year is this?
1: 79.
3: Well, the movie came out in 79.
6: What are some of his favorite bands?
2: What's his favorite band, but from the Vietnam era?
8: The Doors.
2: There you go.
3: I knew you'd know.
0: Even you. I know you. You must know.
6: By the way,
0: you're ridiculous.
6: I called the Better Business Bureau when I saw Apocalypse Now because the movie starts with the Doors song, This Is the End.
0: Mm-hmm.
2: It clearly isn't.
6: Right. Because then I walked out. Yeah. I listened to the lyrics. And then I ended up missing all the movie.
3: Okay. Now, as we continue the weekend in history.
1: Yes.
3: Yesterday, in 1988, do you know who this is? Let's see. Who's going to get it? Christy Lee. Yes.
0: I'm going to need more than that.
3: Born in 1888. T.E. Lawrence.
1: T.E. Lawrence?
3: Yeah.
1: Mm.
3: It's not Lawrence Taylor.
1: Well, of course not. Not in 1888.
0: He'd be
3: T.E. Lawrence Taylor.
0: Lawrence of Arabia,
2: Christy
0: something
2: Lee,
0: of yours.
2: Didn't he?
0: Oh, sorry.
3: Lawrence of Arabia.
0: Well, I didn't want to.
3: That's a great name for him.
1: And I owe you an apology, Jess. Ben Affleck and J-Lo were not married the first time.
8: Oh,
1: they were
8: okay.
1: Just engaged.
8: Okay.
1: Shoot, got that off my
3: but
1: chest.
3: If his name were like, if he were like Larry the Arab.
1: Larry the Arab.
3: Doesn't have.
8: No.
6: Doesn't I like
3: have
6: it.
3: The,
8: I like it, though.
6: Did you go see Larry the Arab?
3: No.
0: You know, did Spielberg, I think, I might be getting this wrong. Spielberg says he watches Lawrence of Arabia once a year.
6: Wow.
1: So Lawrence of Arabia was a real person?
3: Yeah.
6: Oh, yeah.
3: Oh,
1: I never saw the movie.
3: Yeah, they played down a lot of the reality of that.
1: Oh, okay.
6: What? You just
0: can't help yourself.
2: A lot of the reality, if you know what I mean.
3: Uh-huh. Sodomy. Okay.
8: Oh, no.
3: Let's see now.
0: Oh, no.
3: Happy birthday, 1953, Kathy Lee Gifford. Is she still getting hammered on TV?
8: No.
3: That's over? Okay.
6: You know, I've always been a fan of hers.
8: I love her.
6: Yeah, I do, too.
8: Yeah.
6: I don't know. I can't, it's sort of one of those inexplicable things. There are certain women that I love her. I love Bette Midler.
8: Yeah.
6: I just love
8: that personality.
6: Sort of spunky.
0: Monica Lewinsky.
8: Unapologetic.
6: I do love Monica Lewinsky.
0: I do, too.
8: Yeah.
1: You didn't hear that.
3: Happy birthday.
1: Me?
6: Yes, of course. I love when you're spunky. You know that.
3: Happy birthday, 1954. James Cameron.
8: Okay.
6: Good
1: he
6: movies,
1: found the
6: man.
1: Titanic, didn't he?
6: He did. He discovered the Titanic.
0: You sure did.
3: Two more Avatar movies planned. Is that right?
6: Yeah.
0: I've never seen any of them.
1: Oh,
6: I get suckered in by. I mean,
1: I love 3D. The first one.
6: Boy, visual feast.
2: Yeah, it is.
1: They're all kind of the same story.
3: Have you
2: matter,
3: gone so on the beautiful. Ride at Disney World?
6: Yeah, those are incredible.
1: Yeah, it's the best.
3: It is great. You owe it to yourself to check that out.
6: Have you ever ridden a dragon? Well, you will.
1: Yes, you will.
2: It's terrifying.
3: It is actually terrifying.
1: Yes.
3: This just in, happy birthday, Madonna. I just got this, just came over this morning. No longer a virgin.
1: Oh, really?
6: Oh, really?
3: Yeah.
1: She turned 68 yesterday. Isn't that amazing?
8: That's wild.
6: I've always liked her, too.
8: Yeah, I
1: did, too.
0: Who's this, Madonna?
1: Yeah.
0: Yeah, she's all right.
6: What's her real last name?
2: Ciccone?
3: Ciccone?
0: Ciccone.
6: But her real first name is Madonna.
3: Yeah.
6: That is what
3: she went to high school with a friend of mine.
6: Oh, yeah?
0: Well, her name was Donna. Okay.
3: No, always Madonna.
6: No.
0: I had coffee with a friend of hers who had it for coffee.
3: Well, I'm sorry. Let's bathe in your ignorance as usual. We'll move forward.
0: I try to cover it as best.
3: Now, this name is really tough. Josh, maybe you know how to do it. This is he's a New Zealander. He's directed a bunch of really good movies.
1: Give us more hints.
0: We're going to need more than that.
3: I don't know how to even.
6: Want me to come take a look at it?
0: Inarritu or whatever?
3: Taika?
0: Oh, Taika Waititi.
6: I think Chick nailed it.
1: Yeah.
0: Yeah.
3: Say it again.
0: Taika Waititi. He did, the Scarlett Johansson, the Hitler movie.
6: Jojo Rabbit.
0: Jojo Rabbit.
3: Yes.
0: Jojo Rabbit's
3: that's
0: wonderful.
3: Yeah. Pronounce it again, Taika?
0: Taika Waititi.
3: Okay. I thought it was like Take a Titty.
6: You thought it. You just
3: take a titty.
6: The man read the name.
8: Yep.
6: And so you looked at it. And you thought it was take a titty.
3: Yeah, it's like when you go to a strip club.
0: Uh huh. Leave a titty. Take a titty.
6: Isn't that something?
1: Boy, you think you're a real big man.
0: You know, I think that comment is going to live in history for the rest of our lives. Big man.
3: That is an unusual name.
6: Sure. Yeah.
3: T A I K A W A I T I T I.
1: He's a very interesting look. He's a cool-looking guy.
0: Didn't he do Things in the Shadows, the movie, right?
6: Yeah. Mm-hmm. And the Thors.
3: I don't have it in front of me. Wasn't this guy a stand-up?
6: He may have been.
0: I think
3: he's
6: certainly a comedic performer.
0: He's the big ugly monster in Thor, right?
6: Oh, I don't know if he's in it. He directed a couple of them.
0: I think he
6: And then he did a great movie. I think you saw The Hunt for the Wilder People. Did you ever see that?
1: Oh,
6: Sam Neill?
1: Yeah, that was a good
6: movie. That's great.
0: I haven't seen that. I'm writing it down.
3: Then lastly, we'll go over a couple real quick things. The Ramones played their first concert at CBGB's in New York City in 1974. Hmm. Wow.
1: Did you think it was earlier?
3: No. I thought it was the year that followed. I guess they played like 34 songs in 15 minutes.
6: Yeah. yes.
3: And then the rest of it's just sad. We're going to move forward from there. What's coming up in sports, Chick McGee?
0: We got a world record. Going to hit you right in the face with it when we come back.
1: Did
0: like that fisherman who had the squid stuck to his face.
1: God, that was awful. Anybody watch the documentary on the Sunset Marquee over the weekend?
2: No.
1: If These Walls Could Rock?
3: I've heard it's great. I did not watch it. I've heard it's really good.
1: Huh. Okay.
3: Did you see it?
1: I did see it. I didn't think it was great.
3: Oh, okay.
1: I was kind of surprised, actually. I thought there would be better stories out
3: there. It's about this hotel.
1: It's about the hotel. I mean, it's got a lot of great people in it.
6: The hotel that what?
1: A bunch of rock stars stayed in it. It's right off the Sunset Strip. A lot of animation in there.
8: Yes.
1: It was kind of weird.
2: They have to do that. They have no footage yet.
8: Is Billy Bob Thornton a big part of that?
1: Yeah, Billy Bob Thornton is a real big part of the film.
6: Huh.
1: Yeah, because he lived there for like 2.5 years. He used to go back there every time he got divorced and would live for a year. He goes, I have a house that's just like, 13 miles from here, but I stay here all the time.
6: Nice.
1: Yeah.
3: Okay, well, coming up also, we have a zombie fat filler in the news.
1: Yeah.
3: Which is...
6: Like at the Oscars?
3: That'd be hilarious.
1: But zombies.
3: All of the seat fillers were dead. Like a weekend at Bernie's thing.
1: That would be great.
3: Okay, that's
1: you know what's great?
3: What's that?
1: Getting to work in a Tucson hybrid.
3: Aha.
1: And you know what? You could be going to work in a Tucson hybrid because right now, Hyundai is having their getaway sales event. They have some wonderful deals. And if you more are an adventure type and would like to take your car off-road, you might want to check out the Hyundai Santa Fe or Santa Fe hybrid because they're more off-road ready.

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5: Variably cloudy and humid today with a thunder shower possible and a high of 83. Good morning, I'm Freddie Hammer with this WZXR News Update. A 26-year-old man is jailed following a shooting in Old Lycoming Township on Saturday. Lycoming Regional Police say Levi Gage Johnson called 911 and reported shooting his brother inside a Lycoming Creek home, claiming self-defense. The victim was shot in the chest and later left UPMC Williamsport against medical advice. Johnson's charged with aggravated assault and related offenses and is being held on $200,000 bail. Geisinger is warning of a potential measles exposure at Geisinger Medical Center in Danville. A visitor suspected of having measles was on campus between 1 p.m. August 12th and 9 p.m. August 13th, including in emergency and pediatric areas. Anyone who was there during that time should watch for fever, cough, runny nose, red eyes, or a rash. Geisinger says vaccinated people are at lower risk, and those with concerns should contact their doctor. And Williamsport firefighters have launched a new nonprofit foundation to help cover potentially life-saving health screenings and provide emergency support for firefighters and their families. The Williamsport Firefighters Foundation was created because repeated exposure to smoke, chemicals, and carcinogens puts firefighters at higher risk for cancer and other illnesses. The foundation will help pay for screenings not covered by insurance and could provide immediate financial assistance to families following the death of a firefighter. And checking sports, Major League Baseball Draft League Sunday, Williamsport Crosscutters defeating the Mahoning Valley Scrappers 8-1, Cutters sweeping that series 3-0. It's league-wide off day today, but Cutters head to State College tomorrow to take on the Spikes in a two-game

0: series this week. Major League Baseball, Orioles over the Rays 10-2, Pirates beat the Red Sox 8-3, Yankees over the Blue Jays 4-3, Mets beat the Nationals 4-3, Phillies over the Twins 7-5, and the Brewers over the Dodgers 6-2. Major League Baseball tonight, Marlins play the Phillies, 6:40 p.m. on MLB.tv. 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

0: Welcome back to the Bob and Tom Show. 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
1: Ready to go, Chick.
0: There you go. She's ready. There's Pat Godwin.
2: Hey, Chick.
0: He's ready.
2: Oh, yeah.
0: There's Jess Hooker.
3: Hi.
0: All right, she seems ready. There's Josh Arnold.
4: Ready.
0: All right.
4: Are you ready, Steve?
5: Uh-huh.
4: Andy?
5: Okay.
0: There's Ace Cosby.
6: Really ready.
4: All right, fellas.
0: Let's go! Here's Tom!
7: Maybe that would be worth a collection of great intros.
4: Yeah, that's one of them.
7: Mm-hmm.
3: Yeah.
7: Man. How about that Billy Joel? One, two,
8: one, two, three, four.
4: I love that's it. Good,
7: that
4: too.
7: That really kicks in.
0: What are we fighting for?
7: Yeah, but that one you just did is that's really,
4: sweet, right?
7: That's
3: yeah.
7: That is wonderful.
0: Yes, sir.
3: I was thinking of a collection we could do, things that are discussed during the commercial.
1: No, we can't.
2: I don't think we can do that.
1: No, that's why they're discussed in the commercials.
3: But we could write a book. Yeah. We don't even have to dive into the specifics. Just the topic.
0: There'd be a volume of former employees, I think.
7: Oh, yeah.
3: Go through.
0: Oh, yeah.
7: But we're not going to do that. What we're going to do is go to the sports page.
0: We're going
7: to
0: do this.
9: Stupid world record.
0: Uh-huh. Oh, it's me. A fitness influencer.
10: I'm good at fitness. There's pizza in my mouth.
3: Way to beat him to the punch, Josh.
4: I did a character.
3: Oh, I thought you were...
0: has broken the Guinness World Record for running the fastest 100 miles on a treadmill.
1: Fastest 100
4: Gosh,
1: miles
4: how
1: on
4: boring.
1: A treadmill?
7: Ugh, no kidding.
1: Yikes.
4: Dangerous.
0: 44-year-old Ashley Paulson. A time of 12 hours, 47 minutes, 10 seconds.
1: Oof. How many movies did she watch?
0: Beating the previous record by an hour and a half.
4: It's like a science experiment, just being strapped to that thing.
0: Rules of the record permitted Paulson to take as many breaks as she wanted.
1: What?
4: All right.
0: But the clock...
4: I mean, she still had to do it as fast as possible.
0: But the clock wouldn't stop until she reached the 100-mile mark.
4: Okay.
7: You don't want her to have bathroom breaks, Christy?
1: Well, I guess.
4: You just got to be wise about when and how many and...
1: Gotta pee quick.
4: Well, can you imagine peeing or
1: don't
4: worse
1: go...
4: on a treadmill?
3: Oh, God.
7: Nothing can go wrong now. Oh, dear God, the photographer.
4: Sorry, sir.
0: You'd never get that. You'd never get it clean if you got that
1: in
0: a treadmill.
1: You would have to have the bathroom real close to the treadmill.
0: Scat.
1: Right?
4: Or a bucket just right at the end of it.
1: Oh, yeah. A bucket. Yeah.
7: That is just the most boring.
4: Awful. Oh, dude, I can't. Yeah.
1: 12 hours.
4: Would you guys, if you are walking or running, outside or a treadmill?
1: Outside.
4: Yeah.
3: Always outside.
4: Oh,
1: always.
0: You know me, though, because I can't do anything without drawing a crowd.
1: No.
4: So, I know.
0: Inside on a
1: treadmill. AirPods or no?
3: No.
4: AirPods. I'm a yes.
3: Never.
4: I'm a yes when it's like a neighborhood walk. I'm a no if I'm on a trail.
3: Okay.
1: Oh, I like just being out and not having...
7: You don't want to hear the bear...
4: Yeah.
7: The bear approaching.
1: Yeah, we have a lot of bear problems here.
4: Well...
7: Yeah, there was one over the weekend... was running and got she was able to get the bear to go away with bear spray.
0: No, she told him about her pickleball league or something.
4: She had the bear spray and
1: Oh, well, she was running in a bear area then. Knew she was prepared. Okay.
7: But she had a little bit of a scuffle with the bear.
1: Scuffle.
4: Yikes.
7: So
3: a little bit of a
7: she
3: scuffle?
7: Was supposed to be in a marathon this weekend, but I guess she scratched.
3: Oh, jeez.
0: Hey, and here's some real sports for you. Are you ready?
1: Yes.
0: I don't think you care for real sports, but I'm going to force it on you.
7: Okay, what do you got?
0: St. Louis Cardinals outfielder Josh Baez made Major League Baseball history on Saturday by becoming the first Major League Baseball player ever to hit 3 home runs in their Major League Baseball debut.
1: Isn't that a great story?
3: Wow.
0: 3-for-4, 5 RBI, and against the Cubs at Wrigley Field. That's Cubs, what I was trying to say.
4: Oh, he's only 3-for-4?
0: First pitch.
1: That's Major League debut.
0: Hit a 449-foot home run on the very first pitch he saw in the majors.
4: That's what I remember getting A-minuses. My parents, let's get that up to an A.
3: Yep.
0: Oh, yeah.
1: Oh, yeah.
0: Oh, yeah.
4: How about you shut up?
1: I have that, too. Josh, I get you. I totally understand that. Oh, not good enough, right? I get it.
4: Man, that's amazing. 3 nuts? Home runs. Yeah.
0: And the Cardinals debut. Against the Cubs. That couldn't have come at a better time.
1: At Wrigley.
7: That's great. Here's that story you were asking about. a runner was hospitalized in Alaska. Ooh, I didn't.
2: I told you he didn't like real sport.
7: After fending off a bear attack in Anchorage over the weekend.
4: He thought we were asking about that.
2: I know. Is there a conversation going on we can't hear?
3: Yeah, he talks to him.
4: He thought we sat here, looked at him, and went, please look this up for us.
7: Yeah. She was,
2: tell us more about this lady.
7: Running at the Prospect Heights Wolverine Bowl Trail. See, as soon as I see Wolverine Bowl.
2: Well, it doesn't say anything about bears, though.
7: I'm out.
2: No.
7: Yeah, she was able to get away from the bear using bear spray, according to the Alaska Department of Fish and Game.
3: Is bear spray strong mace?
4: Yeah, yeah. Seems like it.
3: Yeah.
4: And remember to take Greg Warren's advice. You're supposed to spray the bear, not yourself, like it's off.
2: Yeah, it's not like mosquito spray.
4: Right, right.
1: It's not a repellent.
7: By the way, at the end of this article, it says, by the way, do not approach bears and keep all pets on a leash.
4: Boy.
7: Yikes. Okay, well, she's okay, though.
3: Good.
7: Does that conclude our sports broadcast?
4: Pets on a leash is like floss after a meal for a bear.
2: Oh, yeah. Oh, yeah.
7: Oh, Corgi. Did you see the name of this hurricane?
2: Lala.
1: Lala?
4: Yeah, what is...
7: Anyone else think what I was thinking?
1: No, what were you... Nobody thinks like you.
3: Oh, yeah.
7: Okay, isn't Lala... Isn't Lala one of the...
1: Lala Land?
7: No, it's one of the... one of those critters. The Teletubbies.
3: Oh, it is?
4: Oh, it is?
1: It is?
3: No, I think of Lala from Carmelo Anthony's ex-wife.
1: Yeah. Yeah.
3: That's who I think of.
2: Basketball Wives or something?
4: I thought maybe it was a Hawaiian name.
3: Oh, okay.
5: Must be.
4: But I don't know.
3: I didn't know that was a Teletubby.
1: I didn't know it was a Teletubby either.
4: It sounds like a Teletubby.
3: I didn't know they had names.
4: Weren't they all like Winky and Twink?
3: Yeah,
7: I mean, Hurricane Winky. Tinky Winky really isn't gonna.
4: Yeah, right.
7: Oh. Isn't gonna get you to seek shelter.
4: But Lala is
2: Lala, Twinky, Winky, and Clem. Isn't that weird?
7: Anyways, Hurricane Lala over the weekend. Now,
1: Your kids still watching the Teletubby? I mean, is that still out there? The Teletubbies?
7: Yeah.
1: Did they watch it?
7: No.
2: Do you have a kid? Do you have a newborn that we don't know about watching the Teletubbies?
7: No, but I got a puppy.
1: Oh, you know what? Lala was the yellow Teletubby.
7: Okay.
1: You're
7: yeah.
1: Right.
7: Nice. It just struck me as being
1: Tinky Winky, yeah. Lala, and Poe.
7: You know, I've always said, and this is you don't believe me, but this is true.
2: No. I don't believe you.
7: They did a scientific study. Hurricane names can be very important. People take them seriously.
4: I believe you, but don't care.
7: Well, this is why. This, if it's,
3: so what would be the most threatening name?
7: Like Hurricane Mussolini. Or
1: Hitler.
7: Hurricane Hitler.
3: Yeah. Okay.
7: Hurricane,
2: how about
7: Hurricane Pol Pot?
2: Ex-wife. Oh, how about
7: there you go.
2: There you, they hurricane, take your house.
4: Hurricane Behar.
7: You know, like, like if you're like, hey, Hurricane Taffy is on the way, you're going to go, well, I don't know.
3: Yeah.
7: Doesn't have the punch.
4: Well, it'll be saltwater taffy.
3: My dad called my mom the tornado after their divorce. My entire childhood.
4: Well, I talked to the tornado today.
3: Yeah, or we'd be like, hey, the tornado's coming over to pick us up.
7: Oh, so you bought in?
3: Yeah, the three of us. We all
2: went in Rome. You know, what are you going to do?
3: Yeah.
7: Only way to communicate with him?
3: Yeah.
7: He'd forgotten her name. Yeah, Hurricane Lala.
1: Yeah, Lala.
4: Everybody, hopefully everybody's all right. My gosh.
7: Yeah. Now,
4: know much about it.
7: We turn to the, I'm going to do this appropriate for the particular garb Christy is wearing.
3: Okay.
7: The chick at the news desk.
1: Groovy,
7: because
1: man.
7: She's got on her Woodstock era.
6: Yeah. I think it's so groovy now, but people are trying to get together. I think it's so groovy now.
3: That's actually not fair because Pat has had that shirt on too.
1: Yes, he has.
5: All the time. Yeah,
4: man, like you were very.
5: Oh, I have had that shirt.
4: Yeah,
1: you've had
5: that actual
1: shirt.
4: You were very
7: fetching
4: in it.
7: It's kind of a
1: off-shoulder.
7: How would you describe it?
1: Flowery,
7: baggy sleeves.
1: And it
2: looks
1: kind of
2: like an afterbirth.
3: What?
2: Yeah, it looks like.
7: Yeah, there
2: that.
7: You go. Oh, you see Christy's plug it over her shoulder.
5: That's the way I wore.
4: I thought we were getting all of it for a second.
2: I thought we were getting.
3: I was in.
4: Yep.
2: You know what?
1: You don't
2: if there's a
1: that.
2: Better way to refer to it, I thought we were getting all of it.
4: Yep. Thought we were. I thought we were finally going to answer the question: pink or brown.
2: Those are the only two choices.
3: Oh my God, Jeff! That's our thumbnail. Her just starting to shimmy her shirt down.
1: Pink or brown?
3: Yeah.
7: Areola.
4: I had heard.
1: I know what he's.
5: Areola.
4: Tell me.
2: Those
4: somebody once
2: choices.
4: Told me this,
3: okay.
4: And I would like this either verified or debunked.
3: Okay, go ahead.
4: Pre-breastfeeding pink, and then they become brown. After.
1: It depends.
2: No. I've heard they become darker.
1: I've heard mine went lighter.
3: Mine.
4: They sucked the color off.
5: Mine purple.
1: Couldn't get anything.
7: They tried. Yeah, Jimmy really dug into him.
2: Did Ava suck the color out? It was Ava, wasn't it?
1: Ava wasn't. Yeah. Oh.
7: Remember that for the next time you're having.
1: Ava was the bad one.
7: When you're having an argument with her the next time.
1: With
11: one
1: Ava?
11: One more thing, little woman.
1: Yeah. No, she made me quit.
11: You sucked the color out of mine.
3: Oh.
1: Yeah. No. But I think every woman's different.
4: Okay.
1: And I think it might have even changed again.
3: Later in life.
1: Later in life.
3: I noticed it way more later in life.
1: Yeah.
4: Does exposure to the sun change it at all?
1: I don't lay out topless.
3: I tanned a lot as a kid in a tanning bed topless. And, yeah, so.
4: You had to say as a kid.
3: I mean, as an 18-year-old person.
7: No, go with 21. It varies state to state.
2: Josh can back me up on this. Saliva makes them darker.
5: Oh, yeah.
4: Apparently,
1: you know what I used to do in the tanning bed back in the day?
4: Chocolate milk.
1: I would take a washcloth.
2: Did you masturbate?
3: Oh, yeah.
1: I would take a washcloth and cut a circle just to cover my nipple area so it wouldn't get burnt or change color.
4: Oh, no kidding.
1: Yeah.
4: When you were
1: so I had little sunbed pasties, if you will.
3: Yeah.
4: Because, you have to make your own. You don't want to use, like, pepperonis. They'll cup up.
1: Right. Yeah.
3: But then you get a snack.
7: Don't they give you those?
1: Well, but then they get greasy. You don't want that.
4: Yeah,
1: do
4: they give you nipple covers at a salon?
1: They can, but
2: some states,
1: I just made my
2: it's
1: own.
2: It's illegal to tan naked in some states.
4: Ah.
1: Is it?
3: No.
2: Yeah. Of course not.
4: No, and he's right. In Tennessee and North Dakota.
3: That's
7: hot. I'm trying to find the article we had about
2: people are getting me. It's okay.
7: Lipstick matching
1: they
7: nipple color.
1: They don't do
7: color.
1: That anymore. Remember,
3: yes.
5: We talked about that.
4: But we did have a recent story, within the last few years.
3: They still claim that that's the best shade of lipstick for you.
1: But that's can't be true.
3: That can't be true because my best shade is bright red. So that would be weird.
4: Unless you've had chip clips on it for...
7: Renee
4: Aubergine
2: from MASH.
7: You're close. Renee Mumjian.
5: Celine Sutzman?
7: Had a business that's called Nip Lips.
4: Is that right?
7: Here's the notion, quote, the perfect color of lipstick for a woman is the same color as her nipples. They launched this business about 7 years ago, Nip Lips.
3: Yeah, I ordered some, and that wasn't the case.
2: I've always heard that all the lips should match, is what I've heard.
1: But no. What is our crazy?
2: That's what I've heard.
4: That's what they teach us in home ec.
1: Oh, jeez.
4: A good home ec teacher will tell
2: in
4: you
2: in sex ed for guys, that's what they teach you.
7: Now, Pat.
4: By the way, all the lips should match.
7: Now, I know you used to do.
2: That's right.
7: You don't do this anymore, but you used to have that hair dye you used had to match your underwear color.
5: No, I have very clean underwear. It had to match my eyebrows.
4: That's why you had that one brown streak down the middle?
5: You had two Brute?
4: My girlfriend, at one point, she actually used a lipstick that matched her nipples.
3: Mm-hmm. Yeah?
4: Yeah.
1: Mm-hmm.
4: And her lips had one weird hair growing up.
7: What is the deal with that?
3: If you know, you know.
7: Now, here we go. This is something I hadn't seen before. I'll read this verbatim. Ladies, they're calling them designer nipples. Women are using so-called nipple filler to make their breasts look more perky underneath T-shirts. According to the New York Post, the trend is seeing an uptick thanks to celebrities such as Kendall Jenner.
1: Well, are we talking about the nipple? So
7: this involves,
1: nipple filler,
7: this involves,
1: so it makes your nipple stand up all the
3: so
1: time.
3: So you have THO all the time.
7: This involves injecting
1: hyaluronic acid.
7: Hyaluronic acid into the nipple.
1: We have a story about filler coming up. So,
3: Skims also makes a bra that has
1: a built-in nipple.
3: Built-in nipple that stays. Yeah.
4: Huh.
3: Yeah. So
7: their nipple, they're effectively nipple falsies.
3: Yeah.
1: Yes.
3: Yeah.
2: And you're aware of the term THO, right?
3: He knows.
7: Hang on a second. Is it
4: technical?
2: It very much is. Yes.
3: You've already said the word once today.
7: Is it like each letter stand for something?
4: Yeah.
3: Yes.
4: Yeah.
2: The H stands for hard.
4: The L stands for on.
7: Oh, I got you now.
1: Yeah. There you go.
7: THO. Yes. Yeah.
2: Okay.
7: Good.
2: You like that? You like those?
7: That's
2: you like the
7: good.
2: Big nipple? Like a pencil eraser? You like that?
7: You couldn't do this if you were breastfeeding, could you?
3: Probably not.
5: Or drink?
7: Wouldn't that be bad for the baby? getting all that.
3: The filler?
1: Yeah, I wouldn't think people would do that.
7: I'm just checking. What have you got coming up, Christy Lee?
1: Coming up, we have Today in History, I believe.
7: Oh, I forgot.
1: Yeah, and we'll continue with our filler talk because we have a lot of filler news today.
7: Yeah, this is weird.
1: Including zombie filler.
7: Yeah, they're taking corpses and mining.
1: Cadavers, not. Corpse sounds to me like you're digging them up.
3: It's a little different.
7: Well,
1: don't you think?
3: Yeah.
7: Is that the distinction?
1: No, I don't know if that's a distinction, but in my head,
7: okay.
1: I hear.
7: Either way, it's dead, you know.
1: It's fat.
4: Yeah. Yeah. You can be a fat donor?
7: Yeah.
1: Yeah.
4: Huh.
7: But, I mean, you got to be dead.
4: Well,
7: I mean... Maybe
2: I don't think you do.
1: I don't think you have to be dead.
4: Like, if they take lipo people?
3: You can harvest your own fat.
1: Yeah, but that's
4: lipo.
1: The problem.
3: Yeah.
1: That's the problem. People don't have it anymore.
7: But wait a minute. You raise an interesting question. You talk about a win-win. You got fat person over here, a skinny person over here that wants the fat.
3: Yeah.
7: Everybody's happy.
4: Yeah.
1: How do you keep your body from rejecting it?
7: I don't know. How do they keep them from rejecting?
4: I've had a lot of female bodies reject my fat.
5: There you go.
7: And we thought this conversation was going nowhere.
4: If they want to miss out on the thickness, that's their problem.
1: That's right.
2: It's nice you have that that attitude.
7: Mm-hmm. Very good. Right now, let's talk about the world we live in. Things are getting more expensive. 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
0: Yesterday's rain has ended, but now a cold front passes this afternoon, bringing another round of showers and storms. It's a cloudy start to our Monday. We should see some breaks of sun by the afternoon. It'll be warm and humid with highs near 82 today, and a lot of the day is dry, but then those scattered storms move through by the afternoon. Tonight, lows will be in the mid-60s. Then it's sunny tomorrow with highs near 82, and partly sunny on Wednesday with seasonal highs, again in the low 80s.
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2: Welcome back to the Bob and Tom Show. We're in the O'Reilly Auto Parts Studios. Christy Lee at the news desk.
1: Hello.
2: There's Pat Godwin.
4: Hey, chick.
2: There's Jess Hooker.
5: Hi.
2: There's Josh Arnold.
4: Hi there.
2: And Ace Cosby.
6: Hello.
2: I'm Chick. Hello, Tom.
7: Hello, Chick McGee. Coming up, we have interesting news in the world of medicine and transplantation of body fat and so-called zombie filler. But first...
1: And organ growing.
7: It's time for... Or organ growing?
1: Yes.
7: Okay. Today in history.
1: What's going on today? It's August 17th.
7: Big day.
1: Oh, it is?
7: In 1877, on this day, Billy the Kid killed his first man.
2: Huh.
4: The age of seven.
1: Gun was... That's how he got the name, Billy the Kid.
4: Exactly.
5: Oh.
2: Gun was bigger than he was.
7: Do hip-hop guys that start out as Lil, do they drop that eventually?
4: Sometimes.
5: Yeah, Lil Bow Wow dropped his. He's just Bow Wow.
1: What about Lil Romeo?
4: I mean, even Lil Stevie Wonder.
5: Too.
4: Yeah,
5: Lil John, still Lil John.
4: Right.
7: Did Billy the Kid become Billy the
4: He
1: adult?
4: Not.
7: Okay.
1: Billy the adult.
7: Fair question. I think.
4: Branding is branding, my
5: Billy
4: friend.
5: The okay.
4: Yeah, like
5: Billy
4: the
5: Man.
4: Billy
2: the Man.
7: It was on this, man. In this date in 69, the Woodstock Music Festival concluded. Great movie out there. We argued about that already today.
1: Yep.
7: It rained a lot.
5: How long was it?
7: 3 days of love, peace, and mud.
1: Mud.
4: Yeah, and like nobody was left during Hendrix. It's crazy.
5: What?
4: It's like it's a super small amount of people because he was essentially playing Monday morning.
5: Wow.
8: He's the headliner, yeah.
7: Yeah, he's, if, for all practical purposes, we should be doing, the Hendrix part would have been tomorrow.
5: Right. Okay. Gotcha. Yeah.
7: He was paid the most, $18,000.
5: Ah, that's a lot.
7: That'd be $162,000 today.
5: Mm.
4: Wow, mm-hmm.
7: Not bad. Blood, Sweat, and Tears came in second, $15K. Joan Baez came in third at $10,000.
2: That is highway robbery.
4: She brings she brings that festival to a screeching halt.
5: She really?
4: I mean, she's good, but I mean, it's just a. It's just
1: not
4: different...
1: the vibe.
7: She's
1: man.
7: Talking right. about her husband in prison.
4: Yeah.
5: Oh.
7: Creedence, $10,000. And the Creedence, by the way, they're not in the movie, but John Fogerty, just a couple years ago, released their, he wasn't happy with their performance. It's actually great. That's now available out there.
1: Did he say he didn't want to be in the movie, or did they just
7: I think so. I don't think he wanted to be in it. But
4: by all accounts, the dead is the people who really sucked.
5: Oh, really?
4: Don't they say that?
7: Yeah, and they're not in the movie.
4: Right. Like, it was just too, it wasn't good.
8: You know, Neil Young cut himself out of it. Crosby, Stills, Nash, and Young.
4: Oh, yeah, he does.
8: They have to do something. They have to take the Young off, and he didn't like the cameras being on him. He said, don't put me in it.
4: Yeah.
1: Are you serious?
8: Yeah, dead serious. Oh,
1: Neil Young.
7: And that was, I think maybe the second time they'd ever played live.
1: Hmm.
7: And one of the great moments in that movie, Sly and the Family Stone. Terrific in that. The Who, amazing.
4: Richie Havens is unbelievable.
7: Yeah. Yeah, 10 years after is great. Going home, the my babe. I'm going
4: to that's amazing.
1: Well, I hope it's a little
7: the
1: bit
7: drum
1: more
7: solo with
1: than
7: the
1: that.
7: Drums, the Santana, great stuff. Anyway, that was Woodstock, and of course, Chick pointed out Sha Na Na.
2: Yes, sir.
4: Greece for peace.
7: Pretty funny. Now, this is interesting. In 1978, on this date, the first transatlantic balloon flight was completed.
2: What? 78.
7: Yeah.
5: Seems late.
1: 78?
7: Yep.
2: 1978.
7: Yeah, the Double Eagle 2.
2: That seems like
7: landed on a barley field near Paris. Now remember, they can't steer them, right?
1: A balloon?
7: Yeah, they just go up and
1: over.
7: Over.
4: That's why I'm against them. I'm anti-transatlantic.
2: You're just thinking what we're all hoping for, John.
7: I know. Prior to the successful version, several people died attempting this, but I remember that.
4: Yeah, I was so.
7: But it took like 3 days.
2: Of peace and love.
7: You suppose you, you suppose you like, just hang two off the side and let her rip?
1: Or maybe. Always
4: or into a bucket and then you just dump that.
7: Heave the bucket.
4: That's safer.
1: Oh, jeez.
5: What happened to him as a
1: kid? I don't know.
2: I'm so
1: mad.
5: If you, what about poopy?
4: His mom was changing his diaper once and brushed against it.
1: Yeah.
4: And now this is what we get.
2: Yeah. Owner so, city.
4: Right.
1: But he won't go
7: so,
1: talk
7: Hooker,
1: to
7: you're
1: somebody
7: telling
1: about
7: me,
1: it.
7: You're in a balloon. You're in a balloon for 3 days. You're not going to say at some point, hey, fellas,
4: no, but it's not just that.
8: It's
4: just
8: not top of mind, though. It's not top of mind.
1: Think about.
4: Right. It's always the first thing you think about.
1: Yes.
5: Yeah, and if I had to do something, I shut it off. Like, it's just not an option. We're not doing it. Like, you don't do that? Or is that a girl thing?
4: No, I can't. Like, if I'm on a plane and I...
5: Yeah.
4: Before the plane, if I have to go, on the plane, I don't have to go. Your body kind of takes care of it.
5: Yes.
7: Okay, how about this?
4: Or at least mine does.
7: Let's do some happy birthdays. Do you know who this guy is? Davy Crockett?
5: Yes. Yeah.
1: Talks to us like we're five.
2: Let me ask you this, you stupid excuse for space. Do you know who Davy Crockett is?
7: I think all we remember about him, though, is the hat.
5: Is the hat. But he was a huge part of...
4: He was King of the Wild Frontier.
5: Yeah, there was a huge social studies that we, like, a part of our text that we had to learn about this guy.
4: Oh, like Frontier Times?
5: Yeah.
2: Pioneer
5: Days.
4: Sure.
7: Davy Crockett. Wild Frontier.
5: I get him and Johnny Appleseed mixed up.
2: Huh.
4: Oh.
7: He had the coonskin cap.
5: Yeah.
7: Johnny Appleseed had a Jiminy beret. Oh,
5: that's the difference.
4: It was very kicky.
2: He wore a hollowed out apple.
8: Leotards. And pranced all over the
7: car. Mae West, happy birthday, born 1893.
2: And
1: your
2: contention, Mae West.
1: It was a man.
2: A man.
7: I never understood her attractiveness.
4: I love it.
8: Come up and see me sometime.
1: Yeah.
4: I'm a fan. She's funny as funny.
5: That's what I
4: thought.
5: Sassy.
4: Yeah.
5: And you think she's a dude?
1: Because she's a bigger gal.
8: Well, she was older back then.
2: Yes. I can't believe how fat that woman is.
7: She looks kind of like a slightly heavier Madonna.
4: A little bit. There's a little bit of that. I mean, she's...
2: Slightly.
4: Oozes.
7: Okay, this
4: sexual.
7: Is a tough one. This is a tough one.
2: It's a tough one, everybody.
7: I think Chick will know it. Josh. born in this date in 1913, Mark Felt.
4: Mark Felt invented the puppet.
2: No, Mark Felt was a deep throat, right?
7: Yeah, he was. That's who Deep Throat.
5: Oh,
7: it was revealed a few years ago.
4: I haven't seen the movie with Liam Neeson playing him, but
2: I have not either.
4: Pretty interesting.
7: It
4: was a little disappointed. A little disappointing when that name came out.
2: Well,
4: didn't you want it to be a name that we all knew? It turned out Deep Throat was Burt Lancaster. How the hell did he know all that?
2: Well, and then Liam Neeson as Mark Felt told Robert Bob Woodward, I have a particular set of skills. Here's what I have to do.
4: Meet me in a dark parking garage.
2: And that'll be the end of it.
7: 1943, the great Robert De Niro.
2: Bobby D.
7: Remember the movie he gained 100 pounds for?
2: Yeah.
4: Raging
7: Bull. Something like
4: Bull.
7: That. Or, yeah, I think
2: New York.
7: Maybe it was 60 pounds or something.
2: New York.
7: No,
2: 60 pounds. Without a sax player, heavier sax player, would be better.
7: They're remaking a couple of his movies because they're dated. Taxi Driver is going to become Uber Driver.
5: Right.
7: Yeah, sadly. Yeah.
4: And then, are you talking to me
7: online,
4: or did you check that box where it says we don't speak?
2: Do you want to talk to me, or do you want this in quiet?
7: That's great, Josh. that is so funny. Do you check that?
4: I haven't used Uber since that's been an option.
1: Oh, no, okay. I've never checked that.
2: Here's how petty I am. I'm thinking of becoming an Uber driver just so I can work on Tom's rating and getting it lower.
8: How funny would that be?
4: I love this.
2: Just for that. That's what I'm working on. What is your rating? Have you checked your rating lately?
7: Yeah, it's like 4 point something. It was a 5. And
2: you did have it at 5, but there was a dust-up, and you remembered.
7: No, some idiot in Chicago couldn't find me. I was standing at one of the most famous intersections in the city. I don't know what the guy was doing. So it's all of a sudden it's my fault.
5: This idiot can't find
7: me.
2: Yeah, I know.
7: Maybe it's a couple English
1: 4.96.
4: Can you imagine caring about what your Uber rating is?
5: It's wild. This is wild.
7: No, but that way you get picked up faster.
1: Yeah, you do.
4: That should be illegal.
5: I haven't used Uber in years. Like, not unless it's with us on a trip.
4: I'm
1: I just used
4: adult.
1: It last weekend.
2: I'm going to use it here in about 10 minutes.
7: Make it right now. Happy birthday, Sean Penn.
1: Okay, he was married to Madonna. This all comes back
5: there
1: around.
5: There you go.
4: One of the finest actors ever.
2: He's in, I agree. Him and some kid. I'm not sure what the... But he's in Asphalt City. It's a little uneven, but it's okay. He plays an EMT.
7: You're making that up. He's pretty much great in everything. John Gruden, is he canceled? Is he...
5: No, he has his own podcast. He's doing great.
2: He's coming back.
5: He's fine.
2: Yeah, he'll be back.
5: Trust me.
2: 4.96, is that what you said, Christy?
1: Yeah.
2: 4.96, Chick McGee.
1: There you go.
4: That's true.
5: He's making more money doing unboxing videos than he ever did calling games.
2: Hey, man, I got this here. You know?
5: It's wild.
1: Isn't he doing cameos, too? And he's got one of the
7: most expensive
5: things that people send him, like companies send him stuff that they think is cool.
2: Tom, these are the most... Wouldn't you say unboxing videos are probably at least
5: the most
2: top
5: popular,
2: five?
5: YouTube videos.
2: And there's nothing, you have no idea what this is about.
4: There's a new Dr. Progressive commercial about
5: this.
2: It's top of mind everywhere, but you don't know anything about it, so it doesn't exist.
1: Speaking of that, Bill Glass's birthday was over
2: the weekend.
7: Oh, yeah. From the Progressive commercial.
1: Yes, our friend.
4: That guy is great.
7: Lastly, happy birthday, Donnie Wahlberg.
1: Makes a good burger.
7: Oh, yeah, he's one of the...
2: Wahlberg.
4: Blue Bloods and...
7: You love that show.
4: Boston Blue. I did love Blue Bloods. I have not seen Boston Blue yet.
7: How many of them are there?
4: Oh, gosh. I mean, there were like 14 seasons of Blue Bloods.
7: No. How many Wahlbergs are there?
4: There's Donnie. I don't know. There's at least three.
5: Mark. Yeah, I thought there was five. I think there's two sisters.
4: Okay.
5: Yeah.
2: Oh, Wanda and... Wanda Wahlberg and Whitney Wahlberg.
7: What's coming up in the news, Christy?
1: We'll still get to our filler stories, including zombie filler.
2: I'm sorry about you people, okay? I'm laughing.
1: It's all right. You don't have to be
2: ahead.
1: Okay. Let's see. The world's greenest party balloon is coming your way.
4: The world's greenest party balloon.
5: Eco-friendly.
4: Like made out
1: eco-friendly.
4: Of, yeah.
7: Oh.
1: And we have Hawaii in the news.
4: Is it pronounced
8: Hawaii?
4: Very good.
8: Hawaii.
2: What are we saying?
4: You're supposed to say it like you're getting dental work done.
8: Punched in the stomach.
2: We had that lady pronouncing that world's longest name.
7: We'll come back with that.
2: Oh, my God. We're into Tuesday's show.
7: Okay, good. These are the O'Reilly Auto Parts Studios. 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
19: Variably cloudy and humid today with a thundershower possible and a high of 83. Good morning. I'm Freddie Hammer with this WZXR News Update. A 26-year-old man is jailed following a shooting in Old Lycoming Township on Saturday. Lycoming Regional Police say Levi Gage Johnson called 911 and reported shooting his brother inside a Lycoming Creek home, claiming self-defense. The victim was shot in the chest and later left UPMC Williamsport against medical advice. Johnson's charged with aggravated assault and related offenses and is being held on $200,000 bail. Geisinger is warning of a potential measles exposure at Geisinger Medical Center in Danville. A visitor suspected of having measles was on campus between 1 p.m. August 12th and 9 p.m. August 13th, including in emergency and pediatric areas. Anyone who was there during that time should watch for fever, cough, runny nose, red eyes, or a rash. Geisinger says vaccinated people are at lower risk, and those with concerns should contact their doctor. And Williamsport firefighters have launched a new nonprofit foundation to help cover potentially life-saving health screenings and provide emergency support for firefighters and their families. The Williamsport Firefighters Foundation was created because repeated exposure to smoke, chemicals, and carcinogens puts firefighters at higher risk for cancer and other illnesses. The foundation will help pay for screenings not covered by insurance and could provide immediate financial assistance to families following the death of a firefighter. And checking sports, Major League Baseball Draft League Sunday, Williamsport Crosscutters defeating the Mahoning Valley Scrappers 8-1, Cutters sweeping that series 3-0. It's league-wide off day today, but Cutters head to State College tomorrow to take on the Spikes in a two-game series this week. Major League Baseball, Orioles over the Rays 10-2, Pirates beat the Red Sox 8-3, Yankees over the Blue Jays 4-3, Mets beat the Nationals 4-3, Phillies over the Twins 7-5. And the Brewers over the Dodgers, 6-2. Major League Baseball tonight, Marlins play the Phillies, 6:40 p.m. on MLB.TV. 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

0: Welcome back to the Bob and Tom Show. We're in the O'Reilly Auto Parts Studios. Christy Lee at the news desk.
1: Hello there.
0: There's Pat Godwin.
2: Hello.
0: Hello. There's Jess Hooker.
3: Hello.
0: There's Josh Arnold.
4: Hi there.
0: Hi. There's Ace Cosby.
5: Hey.
0: I'm Chick. Hello, Tom. How are you, buddy?
6: Doing great over here. Thank you very much.
0: All right.
6: Davey.
0: Glad to hear it. Did you have a coonskin cap when you were a kid?
6: Did not.
0: I was a little too young when he hit. I did not have.
6: Was that Fess Parker?
0: Fess Parker.
6: Fess.
0: And Fess Parker also played Daniel Boone, right?
6: That's why I get confused.
0: Yeah, it's weird.
4: Oh, that's no good. That's Robert Downey Jr. being Iron Man and Dr. Boone.
0: Exactly.
6: Can't do that. By the way, we were talking about the birthday of Donnie Wahlberg. He's one of nine kids.
1: Oh, wow. That Catholic family. Yeah,
6: wow.
1: Yeah.
4: Well, that's Wahlberg.
0: Did you have all the names there? I hope. Hit him, man. Hit me. Go.
6: Debbie, Michelle, Arthur, Paul, Jim, Tracy, Robert, Donnie, and Mark. Mark's the youngest.
4: Hi, I'm Jim Wahlberg.
0: Mark's the baby.
6: Yeah, great actor. Terrific actor.
4: I'm Paul Wahlberg.
6: They're like the Black Wayans family. There's a lot
4: Oh, as opposed to the White Wayans family?
6: Yeah.
0: What did you just say?
6: They are the White Wayans family.
0: You didn't.
4: But you just said they're like the Black Wayans family.
3: You could just say Wayans.
0: You were so excited to say.
4: You can't just say Wayans.
2: Yeah,
1: everybody knows the Wayans.
2: Yeah, they're
1: are
2: not
1: black.
2: The black.
0: Let me ask
2: Wayans.
0: You this: do the Wayans know they're black?
3: You know what? I'm shocked.
4: Hey, Black Ace, do the Wayans know they're black?
5: Yeah, of course.
3: I'm shocked he's not on his computer googling White Wayans family to show us.
0: Oh,
3: that
0: here's a White Wayans family. Yeah. They live in suburban Ontario.
6: Wayans. Some call him a hillbilly. Did you ever have to do a weigh-in when you were in sports?
3: Jesus.
4: No. Huh?
0: What kind of school did you go to?
4: You think the weigh-ins had to do weigh-ins?
6: Yeah, before if they've ever been in an intimate moment and said weighing in, you know.
0: Like giving their opinion.
6: No.
2: Oh.
0: Or like having their weight.
2: Or weigh in.
4: He's the
3: like they were wrestlers.
4: Penetration.
2: Yeah. Weigh in.
3: No.
4: Weighing in.
0: Oh, he went from weigh-ins to weigh in.
6: No. He's in. He just announces weighing in.
2: Weighing in.
0: Hey, I don't think I can name all the
1: Wayans. I'm out of it.
0: Can you name all the Wayans, Josh?
4: No.
1: Damon?
0: Keenan Ivory. Damon. Scooey.
4: Sean.
0: Scooey.
4: There's Sean.
0: Sean. Marlon.
1: Marlon.
4: And then I forget. Kim?
3: Yeah.
2: Kim.
0: Oh, there's a girl?
4: Yeah. She was in Living Color.
3: But I think there's two other sisters, right?
4: I think so, yeah.
0: There's not a Scooey Wayans?
1: A Scooey?
0: Yeah. Oh, that's Scooey Mitchell. I'm sorry.
1: Hey, she said.
0: I brought us to a halt.
4: No.
1: Fat transfers have long been a staple of plastic surgery, but the rise of Ozempic has led surgeons to turn to a new source. It's called zombie filler. Fat transfers typically involve moving fat from one part of your body to another, like maybe to your breasts or to your butt.
3: Yeah, that's
1: even to your face.
3: I want
1: to
3: do that.
6: So they could take one's own ass fat and move it to your...
1: Exactly.
6: Okay, but...
1: But now people don't have ass fat anymore, so plastic surgeons are going to cadavers, which the internet has dubbed zombie filler. Dr. Anthony Rossi, a dermatologist and surgeon in New York, said it's not discarded liposuction fat or anything like that. It's actually from the cadaver.
4: Wow.
1: And it's seen as a more natural alternative to other popular fillers like hyaluronic acid, like we talked about earlier.
4: But how is that more natural than from a liposuction patient?
3: From your own.
1: Well, they
6: can you do...
4: Because they don't have it.
1: They don't have it.
3: Oh, I'm sorry.
1: They don't have it.
6: But can they do, like I said earlier, can you take another person's fat and put it in while they're still alive?
3: You can take your own.
6: Yeah, I understand that.
4: I don't know if they can, but in this case, he says we're not doing that as though it were a bad thing.
0: But
4: the
0: cadaver fat has to have a shelf life, right?
4: I would think so, too.
1: I would think it'd have to be
6: fresh. And then wouldn't you start having that person's dreams?
0: Yes.
4: That has happened.
0: That's exactly right.
6: Or their proclivities.
4: Yeah.
6: Suddenly I find myself unable to drive by Burger King.
3: So
0: because I'm so fat.
3: If you're a donor on your driver's license, does this include
1: I would think
3: that?
4: I don't know. I know I had to write in Sharpie on my driver's license that I'm also a boner donor.
6: Boner donor?
4: Yeah.
6: That's really?
0: Right. And one of these days... A woman policeman is going to pull you over.
1: Yeah.
4: I wrote boner donor and then in parentheses while alive. And so,
3: okay. So,
4: I often ask, officer, do you need that boner? And I get tickets.
0: So you're really not donating it, you're lending it.
4: Right. Yeah.
0: You're a boner lender.
4: You know what? I did anybody have a Sharpie?
6: Hope you never don't take your wallet to prison.
1: More men around the world are getting penis fillers, despite the risks.
0: It. Yeah.
1: According to the BBC, one of the most common penis enhancement options involves injecting hyaluronic acid, which we were just talking about.
4: What the hell is that stuff?
1: It's
4: yeah, I know. Where'd it come from? What's it doing?
1: I don't know, but it's in everything anymore.
7: This is the lip filler stuff, too?
3: It's all of it.
1: Yes, yeah. All of that. Dr. Javid Hussain, who has been offering penis fillers for more than a year at his clinic in the UK,
4: you want to be good?
1: Said he has treated men of all ages from the mid-20s to as old as 72.
8: In my country, we...
1: After the filler is injected into the penis, it is massaged to give an even look, which the patient continues at home.
4: Now, who does the massage?
6: Now, see, this is what I... When the show started today, Christy was...
1: I was doing rubbing.
6: Just
1: I was free. I'm freezing.
6: Warming up her hands, and I said, that could come in handy.
3: Yeah.
6: So they inject this stuff into you, and then someone has to do that to...
3: Well, when you have filler in your face, they do that, too. They will put it, and they'll start to push it in the places that you
6: so
3: want.
6: So is it like putty?
3: Yeah, kind of. I mean, it's movable for a certain amount of time.
6: Oh, I see. So yeah. Once I get it.
0: Malleable.
6: Yeah. So it's so, not like 2 months later someone comes up and touches your cheek and you've got a dimple for the next 3 days.
1: No. And then it says the patient continues it at home. So you're self-massaging as well.
4: Or you just get a cat.
1: Or yes.
4: Who can make biscuits.
1: Biscuits,
4: on it.
1: Yeah.
6: So I'm sorry. I want to go back. So they're injecting
1: hyaluronic acid
6: into your male member.
1: Yes.
6: Then you have to go home and
1: massage.
3: So it doesn't settle.
1: Yeah, you don't want that one place. You don't want a big bump.
6: This is so stupid. This can't be good for
1: men. Can expect between a 10 and 20% more girth for the next 6 to 9 months after the initial procedure.
4: You got
1: to
4: scrape them walls.
1: Cost you about $4,700.
7: Whoa.
1: Yeah.
4: $4,700?
1: Yep.
5: That's not bad.
1: Well, you have to get it done every 6 to 9 months, though.
0: So 69 months?
1: 6 to 9.
0: Oh, now, I'm
6: is
0: sorry.
6: This...
3: Which is the same as filler in your face.
6: And this is also the zombie filler.
1: No, filler is fat.
2: This is acid.
1: Hey, this is hyaluronic acid. You're getting the stories confused.
5: Ever fill a girl's face
4: with
3: what? Don't participate.
6: Yeah, just back down.
1: Just back down.
4: The answer is yes,
6: no
4: and
6: point.
4: It's
6: fat. You just say whatever and start chuckling, then you'll move on.
4: Oh, my God.
1: What anonymous.
5: I don't think that's hurtful. That's incredibly hurtful.
4: Very dismissive.
5: Yes.
0: You know what's important, though?
1: What?
0: Today.
5: This year's the 20th anniversary of Simply Safe.
1: Is it?
4: Oh, boy.
5: You guys know that?
1: That's exactly right. Congratulations, Simply Safe.
0: Simply Safe, 20 years old. The company's changed the game in home security. Other, less home security system.
4: Remember when they first started, it was just machete-wielding robots? They've really come a long way.
0: But part of that, they brought that forward,
4: right.
0: That technology, and they have Simply Safe now. 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
4: What?
0: 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Don't forget, there's no safe. It's really kind of cool, like Simply Safe.
6: Chrissy, what was the name of that doctor in that story?
1: Was it Javier Hussain?
6: Yeah, oh, okay.
1: Javed Hussain.
6: Okay, I got a different London-based plastic surgeon with something similar but different involving... What was that? That was the hyaluronic, whatever it is.
1: Hyaluronic acid.
6: Well, there is a guy doing the equivalent of the... sort of the vampire thing. We'll get to that coming up. It's very interesting. Mm. And a little bit different, but it involves blood down there. These are the O'Reilly Auto Parts Studios. 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
8: Variably cloudy and humid today with a thundershower possible and a high of 83. Good morning, I'm Freddie Hammer with this WZXR News Update. A 26-year-old man is jailed following a shooting in Old Lycoming Township on Saturday. Lycoming Regional Police say Levi Gage Johnson called 911 and reported shooting his brother inside a Lycoming Creek home, claiming self-defense. The victim was shot in the chest and later left UPMC Williamsport against medical advice. Johnson's charged with aggravated assault and related offenses and is being held on $200,000 bail. Geisinger is warning of a potential measles exposure at Geisinger Medical Center in Danville. A visitor suspected of having measles was on campus between 1 p.m. August 12th and 9 p.m. August 13th, including in emergency and pediatric areas. Anyone who was there during that time should watch for fever, cough, runny nose, red eyes, or a rash. Geisinger says vaccinated people are at lower risk and those with concerns should contact their doctor. And Williamsport firefighters have launched a new nonprofit foundation to help cover potentially life-saving health screenings and provide emergency support for firefighters and their families. The Williamsport Firefighters Foundation was created because repeated exposure to smoke, chemicals, and carcinogens puts firefighters at higher risk for cancer and other illnesses. The foundation will help pay for screenings not covered by insurance and could provide immediate financial assistance to families following the death of a firefighter. And checking sports, Major League Baseball Draft League Sunday, Williamsport Crosscutters defeating the Mahoning Valley Scrappers 8-1, Cutters sweeping that series 3-0. It's league-wide off day today, but Cutters head to State College tomorrow to take on the Spikes in a two-game series this week. Major League Baseball, Orioles over the Rays 10-2, Pirates beat the Red Sox 8-3, Yankees over the Blue Jays 4-3, Mets beat the Nationals 4-3, Phillies over the Twins 7-5, and the Brewers over the Dodgers 6-2. Major League Baseball tonight, Marlins play the Phillies, 6:40 p.m. on MLB.TV. 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

0: Tom Show. We're in the O'Reilly Auto Parts studios. Christy Lee at the news desk.
1: Hello.
0: Pat Godwin.
2: Hey, Chick.
0: The music desk with the organ and the guitar. Yeah, and everything. Jess Hooker's here.
3: Hello.
0: There's Josh Arnold.
4: Hi.
0: Hi. There's Ace Cosby.
5: Hello.
0: Hello. I'm Chick. Hello, Tom.
6: Yeah, we've been talking about this, what was it, the
1: zombie filler?
6: The zombie filler, so they're taking body fat from cadavers and using it for the rest of us, which seems weird, but then I got confused because there's also this other thing. I just found the story and I gave it to Christy. This is because the apparently the body fat from cadavers, is that being used in the male member of?
1: No, it's been used in women mainly. Well, guys, I guess if you want a butt lift, Brazilian butt lift, yeah.
4: Anywhere you would get a traditional butt transfer
1: or
4: fat transfer.
1: Yeah.
4: Huh.
1: But it doesn't say they're using it in the penis that I
6: read. What was the thing? What was the thing where they were inserting it in?
1: That's hyaluronic acid.
6: Okay.
1: That's a filler.
4: Fat in the wiener is not going to help when it comes to the erections. I don't think that flesh would be the same. You know, it's not going to fill. It's not going to fill it with.
6: This is sort of similar, Christy.
1: Dr. Syed Nadim Abbas, a London-based plastic surgeon, is saying that he's been inundated with requests for the vampire penis facial, known as the P-shot. It involves removing blood from one part of the body, inserting it into the penis to increase its size and improve performance. He attributed the huge rise in P-shot patients to the adult entertainment industry, as a lot of men are making comparisons to what they see in porn.
4: Oh,
1: I see. Yeah. That can't last long. That would have to be something.
3: No, that's a one and done.
1: No, I think they would have to keep doing it.
3: That's
1: don't
3: what I mean.
1: Think?
3: No, yeah. Like you're going to get it for one night only.
6: But it's your own blood, though, right?
1: Yeah.
0: What's this?
6: I want a bigger pud.
4: Pud.
0: What's this?
6: Dicula.
0: What's this erection you guys keep talking about?
4: It is when. Where, it's when the.
0: I don't.
3: A boy and a girl
4: gets engorged.
3: Very much.
4: There are chambers in the penis.
0: I don't know what you're talking about.
4: The vasocongestion occurs and.
0: Nothing but urine out of there.
6: Is that, I'm sorry, and that's the vampire.
1: Mm-hmm. The penis shot. Facial.
6: I wonder if they do that, but it's not on the face, it's on the male member. Do they do the equivalent for the ladies?
4: Like the vamp vag?
6: So it wouldn't be, it wouldn't be Count Dracula.
4: No. Oh, I mean, if you wanted to be, you could go vampire, but.
6: Mrs. Dracula. I know there's Bride of Frankenstein. Has there been a Bride of Dracula?
4: Yes.
6: Okay.
0: Absolutely.
6: Any good?
4: Yeah. I liked it.
0: But she only attacks once a month? No, wait a minute.
6: I must say, when they on the Muppets brought out the Count, that slayed me.
4: Slayed?
6: I thought that was just the funniest thing.
4: It's cute, yeah.
6: No, it's great.
3: It's cute.
6: Oh, look, it's the Count.
0: I stand by that one of the properties of vampires, they like to count things.
4: Never heard of it.
0: That's where they got that.
4: Making it up.
0: I'm telling you, it's the truth. Mirrors, silver bullets, and counting things.
6: Now, the Carla. Mrs. Dracula, was that written by Bram Stoker?
4: You know very well.
0: What, are we in kindergarten?
1: Yes.
2: Apparently.
0: My goodness.
1: British scientists now plan to grow miniature human organs to help improve medical testing.
0: I have a miniature human organ.
6: Back to
1: keeping
6: that,
1: with the theme. According to The Guardian, researchers will use the clumps of tissue known as organoids. That is a weird word.
7: Organoids.
6: Yes, we need more organoids.
7: Yes. Avoid the noid.
1: To help them identify which treatments are best for different people and their different conditions. Scientists said the process will improve how drugs are tested and reduce the number of animals used in drug development.
4: Well, that's good.
1: Historically, more than 90% of drugs that clear animal testing go on to fail in human trials, raising questions about the value of the tests.
0: Hmm.
6: So,
0: well, they can't test them on.
6: Yeah, but how are they
1: 90%?
6: But how, I understand that. How are they making miniature human organs?
1: Well, that's a great question, and it's not in the story. I don't know.
0: They can't test them on live people, right?
1: No,
4: right.
1: See what's if 90% of them fail on animals.
6: See what's in the see what's in the petri dish, Josh? Shetland liver.
4: Why'd you drag me into it?
0: What?
4: You think I want any part of
1: that? Doesn't even make sense.
0: Shetland liver.
4: You think I
0: want to
4: be associated with that quote-unquote comedy?
1: I don't even understand.
6: The Shetland sheepdog is a little teeny miniature lassie.
0: And a Shetland pony.
1: They're growing human organs. Not...
6: I know. How?
4: I don't know. I don't know. You didn't provide us that
1: information. You didn't provide the information.
6: Do I look like a scientist?
0: you don't want us to rewrite everything.
6: All I know is if this is going to replace animal testing, the rats and the mice are having a great happy hour. Hey, did you hear? They're going to inject the fake organ with it.
1: Yeah, that'd be great. And researchers also have created a durable, biodegradable vegan leather made from mushrooms. I doubt they're going to make organs out of it, but they could maybe make your new handbag.
4: Huh.
1: Hmm.
4: But it's biodegradable. Hmm.
1: The material comes from mycelium, the underground network of fibers between caps.
4: Oh, yeah.
0: Mycelium, your cilium.
1: In lab tests, it proved about as strong as traditional leather and was sewn into a prototype purse. It still needs to become more tear resistant.
3: Oh.
1: Whoops. The researchers said it could eventually offer a compostable alternative to animal leather.
6: Your purse is a Prada Bello.
4: Yes, yes.
0: What about...
4: And you don't want to take it to the beach, it'll saute.
0: What about a shiitake purse?
1: Yeah.
0: What about that?
4: You can keep all your shiitake in it.
0: Yeah. I can't find any shiitake in here.
1: Boy, scientists in the UK are busy. Now they've invented the world's first fully biodegradable party balloon.
6: This is actually, I know you're going to laugh, this is actually kind of important.
1: Researchers at
6: when they release those, they do those huge balloon releases.
0: Oh, is this the birds?
6: Thousands of birds die because they swallow the balloons.
1: Researchers at Imperial College London say traditional balloons can take years to break down and, as Tom mentioned, can harm our wildlife. Their new balloon, called BioLoon, biodegrades within 9 months and is made without the harmful additives commonly used in balloon production.
4: Doctor, the bioloons are loose.
1: Researchers say it'll cost about the same as a regular balloon and actually easier to blow up.
4: All right. Boy, we've all had that.
0: You mean the ease of inflation is off the chart.
4: That one balloon, you stretch it and stretch it and stretch it, then you go to blow it and your ears explode.
1: Technology could eventually be used in gloves, medical products, even condoms.
6: Well,
1: BioLoon could be commercially available within 2 years.
4: How do you invent a condom where we can feel anything?
0: Can we get some condoms in here one day this week? This isn't a hard game. And get a helium tank and fill up some condoms and ascend them into the heavens.
6: Turn around.
3: Are they?
6: I'm sure Jason's holding.
3: Are they?
4: He's always got condoms.
3: When you blow up a condom, is it wiener shaped or is it blow up like a balloon?
0: It's wiener shaped.
4: The reservoir tip sort of maintains itself.
3: Okay.
4: But it's mostly balloon.
3: Yeah. Okay.
4: Yeah.
6: They're terrible for balloon animals.
4: And get the unlubricated.
1: Yeah, I was going to say. Yeah.
0: If you don't, you'll do this all day.
6: I have a vampire question.
4: Yes, please.
6: Who's the most famous vampire in the movies?
4: Count Dracula.
0: Dracula, without a doubt.
6: And who played him?
4: Well, most famous. Lugosi.
6: Yeah, right. He was clean shaven, right?
4: Yeah.
6: Can't see themselves in the mirror, right?
4: Right.
6: So, a lot of blood. How would he shave? Would he have to walk up to someone and go, "Hey, how do I look?"
3: The same way Stevie Wonder shaves.
1: Thank you. Feel. No.
6: He might miss a spot. Just saying.
4: Will you not run your open mic bits by us?
6: I'm just asking. I think it's a fair question.
0: Are you saying you don't think you could shave if you didn't have a mirror?
4: You can, and here's why.
0: Absolutely.
2: You touch your face a lot.
4: You can't see yourself, can you? But you can see the shaving cream. So you put that shaving cream all over your face.
0: Oh, yeah.
2: Oh,
4: look in the mirror. All you have to do is scrape the shaving cream
6: off. Oh, it's like Invisible Man?
4: Yeah.
6: I didn't know that.
4: Sure.
6: Well, that's cool. Yeah. Do they ever have those scenes in the Dracula movies?
4: Not that I'm aware of.
6: Would that be just too silly?
0: One shaving?
4: Yeah. The only shaving scene in a Dracula movie was the Francis Ford Coppola. Keanu Reeves is shaving, cuts himself. Gary Oldman grabs the straight razor and licks it. And never once does Keanu go, "You know what? I think I'm going to take off."
0: Yeah.
6: But back to your other question. So when you blow up a condom, does it blow up like a lengthy kielbasa?
4: Or
6: does
4: it go balloon-shaped when we did it.
3: Yeah.
6: So, little boy, would you like a nice balloon dachshund.
0: I'm surprised you and your brothers, when you were playing grab ass up there at the lake, you didn't get
1: blow
0: some condoms and blow them.
4: Most balloon artists haven't broken the canine. It's either poodle or dachshund.
0: Yeah. They can't give me a golden retriever.
4: They're still working on that.
1: Yeah. Did your brothers teach you about condoms?
6: Oh God, no.
4: Apparently nobody did.
1: Yeah. Well, that's true.
6: Yeah.
0: How many times have you worn a condom in your life? Can you count on one?
6: I'm wearing one right now.
0: You really? just won't participate in an adult conversation.
1: Well, okay. It's okay to admit you've worn a condom.
0: It's okay. We all know you've had sex.
3: He thinks it's less. Like if you have.
4: Oh.
6: Yeah. Not at all.
4: He thinks it's for the hoi polloi.
3: Yeah.
4: Yeah, the common man.
3: Right.
4: Yeah.
3: Those who shouldn't be.
6: Well, I know Ace will tell you, sometimes it's just hard to find one that'll fit.
4: Well,
0: you
4: can always use a sandwich bread bag.
2: That's a trash bag.
0: And a zip tie. That'll work just fine.
6: Well, would that bazooka come in?
0: A bazooka.
1: Okay.
4: Boy, that'd be unwieldy, wouldn't it?
1: Yeah, it would.
4: You have to hold it on your shoulder.
0: You know,
6: it's like you can use it as one of those guys at the used car parking lot, flailing around.
0: There's an O. Henry novel there somewhere. Well, it's too big.
6: I'm sorry. So we have vampire everything. I did find one more.
4: Yeah.
6: Christy kind of mentioned this. Vampire breast lift.
1: Mm-hmm.
6: This is a situation in which they take the woman's own blood
1: and pump it into her boobs.
6: But
1: it doesn't last very long.
6: That dissipates after a period of time. This says it costs $1,800.
1: Yep.
4: But Godwin and I'll do it for free.
6: This article.
0: Let me get in on that, John.
6: This is from Cosmo. It says it will make your nipples rosier, perkier, and more sensitive.
4: Tastes like pennies.
1: God, people, you're fine just the way you are.
0: No, you're not. You need help. Yeah. Everybody needs a little help.
4: I mean, there are uggos out there.
2: Oh, boy, are there.
0: My God.
1: Guys.
0: It doesn't do them any good for you to go, oh, no, you're beautiful.
4: And we're not being sexist. There are ugly guys out there. Now, there are way less ugly guys than there are ugly women. But still.
1: Okay.
3: Do you guys remember Extreme Makeover?
1: Yes. Sure.
4: Yeah, I never cared
3: that
4: for
3: was
4: that.
3: Crazy.
4: I didn't watch any of that stuff.
3: That was so nuts. They'd have this really ugly person, and they would come in, and they would do... I mean, they wouldn't look the same at the end.
4: But then
3: really
4: I feel
3: sad.
4: Like they went, okay, see ya.
3: Yeah.
4: And now those people just go the next day.
3: Yeah.
2: That's bad.
4: All it did was make... I don't think it's good mentally.
3: All plastic surgery and maintenance too.
4: Yeah.
3: Yeah.
6: Was it plastic surgery?
3: Extreme plastic surgery. Yeah.
6: Oh.
3: Yes.
0: What do you mean, like attaching a new face or
3: close? Some of them.
4: But you completely alter a person's appearance and then send them on their way.
3: There's
4: something else that has to happen.
3: Yeah.
6: But I mean, they gave someone who has an unattractive nose, they did a rhinoplasty and fixed them up. And won't that help them in life?
4: Maybe exploitative television.
1: Yeah. Maybe we should do a follow-up on that. Find out where these people are.
3: Yeah. Mm.
0: There you go.
3: Let's look it up.
0: Let's go look up some grotesque
4: Ouija board.
0: Yeah.
4: A lot of them couldn't handle it.
1: Oh, jeez.
3: Yes, being pretty is hard.
0: Oh, my God, it's so hard.
4: It's a full-time job.
6: This is headlined, Women Rushing to New York City's Cleavage Clinic. For all natural boob jobs, half the price of implants, a vampire breast lift.
1: Yeah, but read through that and tell me how long it lasts. What was it, 18 months if the most,
6: This is different. Prices for non-invasive treatment range from $2,900 to $7,000.
1: Yeah.
6: With results lasting up to 3 years.
1: Oh, 3 years. Huh. Okay. But still.
3: So, yeah.
1: I mean, if you get your breasts augmented, it'll last theoretically forever.
6: What is the old-fashioned name of Dracula? The original, wasn't it?
4: Sort of based on Vlad the Impaler.
0: And I think Nosferatu's in there somewhere, right?
4: Yeah, that was one of the first vampire movies.
6: That was his name?
4: Nosferatu.
6: Nosferatu?
4: Mm-hmm.
6: Okay. All right.
4: What would you like to?
1: Where
6: I'm just curious. I'm asking. I don't remember.
4: You're just asking?
0: I think this is where.
4: You can understand why we might expect something else.
1: Right. We are waiting for you to.
0: This has got a lot to do with where this all bogs down. you're being too particular.
6: Well, this.
0: Now let's try it again.
6: Well, you want to get back to that guy, take a titty, leave a titty? What was his name again?
0: Taika Waititi.
6: Taika Waititi.
5: Yes. Okay. He's a genius.
6: Yeah. But that's my password. What am I doing saying that out loud?
1: Oh, we never got to the Hawaiian lady either.
0: Oh, here's the Hawaiian lady.
8: For the past 20 years, Janice Lokelani Ke'ihana Iku Kawakahi Hulihe Ekahauna Ele has had to carry two IDs.
0: Holy hell.
1: God. Well, I'm glad I don't do news in Hawaii.
6: Okay.
0: One more time.
8: For the past 20 years, Janice Lokelani Ke'ihana Iku Kawakahi Hulihe Ekahauna Ele has had to carry two IDs.
4: Wild.
1: She has to be born there.
6: And then she married a guy.
3: That's crazy. Yeah.
6: She insisted on hyphenating her name.
1: I think she married into that name, didn't she? Wasn't that her married name?
6: I think so.
1: Name?
6: I think you're yeah. right. Yeah. That's ridiculous.
1: Yeah.
6: Come on. Give me the
1: I mean, I
6: me
1: respect
6: the,
1: the traditional Hawaiian people, but yeah.
4: There are Indian shorten kids that who up. Can't spell that.
0: Is that right?
4: That's right.
6: All is forgiven. That is a rock
0: oh,
6: solid.
0: Oh, once again, you know, I can't
6: joke.
0: Remember the last time I got all is forgiven.
4: I also
0: chicks.
4: Didn't know.
0: Amazing.
4: I didn't realize I was in a position need, that I
1: need.
4: I
1: know.
2: I'm trying to recall you angering him.
6: Now, what you got? What do you got coming up, Christy?
1: I don't know.
6: Okay, good.
1: Well, we have a Volkswagen prank. We have a guy with 200 lizards being
6: caught
1: at
6: the airport. Oh, that's a cool story.
1: Airport. And we have Hawaii in the story.
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26: Hi, I'm StormTracker 16 meteorologist Allie Gallo with your WZXR Valley Weather Update. Yesterday's rain has ended, but now a cold front passes this afternoon, bringing another round of showers and storms. It's a cloudy start to our Monday. We should see some breaks of sun by the afternoon. It'll be warm and humid with highs near 82 today, and a lot of the day is dry, but then those scattered storms move through by the afternoon. Tonight, lows will be in the mid-60s. Then it's sunny tomorrow with highs near 82, and partly sunny on Wednesday with seasonal highs, again in the low 80s.
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2: Hey, welcome back to the Bob and Tom Show in the O'Reilly Auto Parts Studios. 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
3: Howdy.
2: Well, we're going to be right back with you as soon as we get fresh horses. And
3: I watched Dutton Ranch last night.
2: Yeah, it's a fine show. There's Pat Godwin.
4: Hello.
2: Hello. There's Jess Hooker.
5: Hi.
2: There's Josh Arnold.
7: Hi.
2: Ace Cosby.
8: Hello.
2: Hello, indeed. I'm Chick. Hello, Tom.
6: Just had the story about the biodegradable balloons. I went to the BBC's website, and there's a picture of a seal.
2: Why would you think the BBC would have something about biodegradable?
5: That's where the story came from.
2: No. Oh, the British Broadcasting.
5: Yes.
7: Right.
6: Okay. The seal is heading toward a balloon. See, that would harm the seal.
7: Sure.
2: So. Yeah, but it's just a natural.
6: It's not natural.
2: Maybe we have enough seals.
6: So they've got these balloons that are coming out that are somehow biodegradable. It's a great thing. I don't know how they're going to make condoms out of them.
2: Do you think they have condoms that look like a little seal, with little eyes on the end of it?
5: No.
2: Something like that.
6: Why would you want that?
2: I don't know. Maybe somebody's into it.
6: Maybe have spin a ball. Spin a ball on it.
2: Yes, put a magnet to the head of the condom and then a little magnet in the ball. And
6: looking for bioloons soon.
5: This is loosely related, but when I prepared the python the day before you guys ate it on air, Hooker the Cooker, YouTube, that thing. When I was chewing on it, it felt like I had a mouthful of balloons.
7: Oh, man.
5: It was so bad.
6: We were all eating the pie. None of us particularly cared for the pie.
7: That's not true. Oscar and I gave it thumbs up.
5: Yeah.
6: Really?
5: Yeah,
7: yes.
5: It would have been seasoned.
2: I thought you were just being kind.
7: No.
5: They didn't mind the texture.
7: It was fine. Tasted fine.
5: Yeah, so that's... Yeah.
2: You'd have it again.
7: I mean, it's not something I would choose.
5: Yeah.
7: Because chicken is great, and so is beef. And
6: python nuggets aren't going to be.
7: Yeah, but I mean, it went in Rome.
5: Right.
3: Pat, you have a song?
4: Oh, if we could go back a little bit, I have a little something for you. They're taking fat from cadavers.
3: Right.
4: And they're injecting it in these people's faces.
3: Mm-hmm.
4: So I think a Steve Miller tribute is in order.
3: Okay.
4: They took fat from a bloated corpse. It works as filler, but of course, and stomach too. Face full of dead man's goo. Oh. Fat from cadaver.
2: Yeah.
4: If you donate, they'll grab you. Yeah.
27: Fat from cadavers.
4: They're gonna reach out and grab you.
6: Yeah, that's creepy.
2: I hate that song.
3: Abracadabra?
5: Oh, I like it.
2: I'm going to reach out and grab you. Good God.
7: What's wrong with that?
4: It may be the worst song.
7: It was a misstep.
2: It's everything that's wrong
6: don't
2: with
6: you
2: music.
6: Like, don't you like...
5: Who is it?
6: Magic?
4: Steve Miller.
5: Oh, I love it.
2: Old Steve Miller's song.
7: Don't you like magic, yes?
6: Abracadabra.
2: You know
3: what? I don't
2: think
3: it has anything to do with magic.
6: Are you anti-magic?
2: When you put it that way, I do like magic and the word abracadabra. I'm sorry.
3: This song has nothing to do with magic.
2: Right.
6: Yes, it's about the magic touch that this woman has.
2: That's right.
5: Oh.
6: On it.
2: And that magic feeling she gives you.
3: Yeah.
6: It's a sweet song.
2: How about that?
6: Little Stevie Miller.
2: No, he was never known as Little Stevie Miller.
7: Stevie the Guitar Miller?
6: Stevie Guitar Miller, that's right.
3: Where's your other guitar, Pat?
4: I have lots of guitars.
3: Oh.
4: They're at home.
3: Okay.
4: That's the light one for my shoulder.
5: Oh.
4: That's a mini.
3: Okay, so the other one made your shoulder hurt?
4: Yes,
3: it
4: did.
2: I didn't hear anything. What happened to your shoulder?
6: Oh, God. By the way, that reminds me, Pat is going to be doing his first live show since he had the surgery.
7: That'll be rusty.
2: That's going to... You know what? I might go to that just to see what happens.
6: Well, you'll be seeing a fine show at the Astra Theater in Jasper, Indiana, Saturday, August 22nd. That's just around the corner. Get tickets at Astra. AstraZeneca.com.
1: Astra Cadabra.
8: Okay. Gotta reach out and blast you.
6: These work.
2: You leave me some backstage tickets?
8: Absolutely. Oh. Come down and hang with the king.
2: All right.
6: We gotta think of the second hand. Astra what? Can't be Cadabra.
1: Why not? It's a magic show. Astra. Well, it's not a magic show, but it's a
5: magical
3: show. He spins magic.
6: Now someone's gonna go in the
2: Hey, Tom.
6: Pat's gonna hear on the way out. I thought you were gonna do some tricks.
2: I don't think Josh likes magic. Do you hear what he's saying over there?
6: You don't like magic?
2: You don't like magic.
1: I despise it.
6: Okay. Well, Christy, what else?
2: You know what I don't like in magic? There's only one thing I don't like. I like magic overall, especially Penn and Teller, that kind of magic.
8: Yeah.
2: I don't like the roving magicians at restaurants.
8: Ooh.
1: I do.
2: I don't care for that.
1: I get that, but yeah. I love all of it.
5: Where are you eating dinner?
3: Well, there used to be a place here that
8: had a magic.
2: And you think they're the waiter when they come up and they go, hey, can you get me another glass of... Well, I didn't expect.
5: Well, I see why they closed.
2: A dove to fly away.
6: No, I used to love that. And they had that gag where they'd heave the card and it would stick to the ceiling.
2: Yeah. Hilarious.
6: I love that. You look up and there's like 30 cards up there. Huh. Very clever.
3: It was clever.
6: I love that trick.
3: Tom loves magic.
1: I do too. I'm always reeled in. I never am not amazed.
5: What about the mariachi band? Do you like that in the restaurant?
8: I like that.
5: Yeah?
1: I like it when they're stationary in a corner and you can enjoy it.
3: I don't like the roving one.
2: No, I don't like the roving anything. Like a violin player, like a magician.
6: You're about to look your girlfriend in the eye and say something really serious.
1: He did say lick.
3: Yeah. He did say lick.
8: You're about to lick your girlfriend in the eye.
1: You know what? There are so many steaks nowadays.
5: You got to keep it moving.
1: And possibly
2: get used to the. Hey, you new listeners, get used to this phrase. We know what he meant. All right.
6: I'm just saying, you're having a really romantic moment and you're at this place and, you know, just a little bit awkward all of a sudden.
1: Or breaking up.
3: Yeah.
1: I just don't want to see you anymore.
3: We're breaking up. We're leaving now.
6: It's not you. It's not you, baby. I just want to tell you.
1: Yeah. Hey!
6: Hold
1: that thought.
6: It's not you, it's me.
2: I don't love you anymore. Oh,
1: and of course, she hears, marry you.
2: Well, yes.
3: Say goodbye, Tom.
6: Goodbye, Tom. These are the O'Reilly Auto Parts Studios. 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

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Good morning, it's Freddie Hammer. Got some details on NASCAR, as well as we're looking forward to the Grand Slam Parade this week and the Little League World Series. We'll talk about it all day. Right now, Aerosmith on ZXR.

0: Freddie Hammer. Yes, we had a pretty good NASCAR race on Saturday. We were talking about the usually Sundays, but, you know, we had a Saturday race. If you got a chance to watch it, you know that Joey Logano won. But, of course, Denny Hamlin, that's his home track, and he didn't do it as well as Joey, but he did cut up in the top five, and he came in fourth. So Denny Hamlin still with the most points, I think, as far as in the chase goes. They're going to be starting with that round of 16 in the next couple weeks, so keep that in mind. But you know what? Next week is going to be the Dollar Tree 301 from New Hampshire. That's going to start on a Sunday afternoon. So you're back to your Sunday afternoon races with coverage beginning at 2 p.m. on our sister station, the Twin Valleys Talk Radio Network, which is at 101.7 WWPA on the FM side. 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
13: Hi, I'm Storm Tracker 16 meteorologist Allie Gallo with your WZXR Valley Weather Update. Yesterday's rain has ended, but now a cold front passes this afternoon, bringing another round of showers and storms. It's a cloudy start to our Monday. We should see some breaks of sun by the afternoon. It'll be warm and humid with highs near 82 today, and a lot of the day is dry, but then those scattered storms move through by the afternoon. Tonight, lows will be in the mid-60s. Then it's sunny tomorrow with highs near 82, and partly sunny on Wednesday with seasonal highs again in the low 80s.
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It's Freddie Hammer. Well, half the world is here. They did have some players arriving, of course, over the weekend. Some of the folks from out of the country had to come in. We're looking forward to the Grand Slam Parade and the Little League World Series starting Wednesday. We'll talk about it next after AC/DC on ZXR.

0: Women's Front and The Who on 99.3 and 103.7 WZXR. It's Freddie Hammer. Yeah, we were talking about the kids in town for the Grand Slam Parade. It's all going to kick off here on Tuesday evening, tomorrow night, 5 o'clock till 7:30. It's going to be on TV, too, so you can see it on WNEP-TV. But really, it's going to be an ultimate kickoff. The 79th Little League World Series, it's coming up on Wednesday, and we do the Grand Slam Parade to give everybody a little showcase. Get to see all the kids on their floats, and they're so cute in their uniforms, and I'm so excited because, of course, we're looking forward to our Pennsylvania team from Westchester being our Mid-Atlantic representative. And they're not actually going to play until later on in the week. It looks like the first games is going to be Latin America and the Caribbean at 1 p.m. on Wednesday. Game two is going to be Southeast versus Northwest at 3 p.m. on Lamedy. And Southwest is Bourne, Texas. No, Southeast is Phenix City in Alabama. And then you got Northwest, which is going to be Tacoma, Washington. So they're playing 3 o'clock on Wednesday. Canada and Asia Pacific at 5 in game 3. And then Metro at New England. They're going to be playing in Lamedy game 4, 7 p.m. on Wednesday night, with Mid-Atlantic playing Friday. So they're going to be playing their first game against To Be Determined. 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

0: Barracuda and Hurt on 99.3 and 103.7 WZXR. It's Freddie Hammer. I love this, the videos when dogs get on the bus and the bus driver's like, hey, Rover, we'll take you to doggy daycare today. And they take him to doggy daycare and he goes to doggy daycare and then he comes back home on the bus. I love those kind of little stories. And several dogs that I've seen can do that. Now, it looks like goats are getting on the bandwagon, sort of, so to speak. Two goats tried to catch a ride on a public bus in Portland, although there's no determining factor that they were going to any kind of goat daycare or anything. But bus cameras show the two goats hop on before the doors closed, but then the bus operator opened the doors again and passengers pushed the goats off. I'm sure they can be a little bit messy if they're in an enclosed space. So the goat's owner has now fixed the gate to their pen so they can't escape and go to goat yoga on the bus. I love that. Coming up at the top of the hour, we got ZZ Top. Yep, maybe a little Creed before we get there on WZXR.
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It's Freddie Hammer. We're still in the national blood shortage time, so I'm going to give you some ideas of where you can go and give blood this week. Right now, though, it's Fleetwood Mac and Dreams on ZXR.

0: Thursday, and that's going from 11 a.m. till 3:30 p.m. So there's a little bit of a window in there, you know, 4 hours, 4.5 hours that you can go and give blood, 1000 Commerce Park Drive on Thursday. And then also on Thursday is St. Anne's Catholic Church. That's right here on Northway Road, close to the radio station. You can go there between 1 p.m. and 6 p.m. So that's a little later in the afternoon if you wanted to make an appointment. Oh, I can't let you do that because the drive is full. 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How about it? Grand Funk Railroad coming back after Valley Weather on WZXR.
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7: Hi, I'm Storm Tracker 16 meteorologist Allie Gallo with your WZXR Valley Weather update. Yesterday's rain has ended, but now a cold front passes this afternoon, bringing another round of showers and storms. It's a cloudy start to our Monday. We should see some breaks of sun by the afternoon. It'll be warm and humid with highs near 82 today, and a lot of the day is dry, but then those scattered storms move through by the afternoon. Tonight, lows will be in the mid-60s, then it's sunny tomorrow with highs near 82, and partly sunny on Wednesday with seasonal highs again in the low 80s.
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Yep. Hey, we had a great In Touch over the weekend. Spoke with the people from the Families United Network. I'll give you a little bit of detail on where you can listen to it now on demand after Nirvana and In Bloom on ZXR.

0: War and Low Rider on 99.3 and 103.7 WZXR. It's Freddie Hammer. Over the weekend, we spoke with Ron Simon, who's the CEO for Families United Network here in our area. And of course, we're looking forward to hearing about all of the ways that you can be an adoptive parent or maybe just be a foster parent. 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

0: Red Hot Chili Peppers, Under the Bridge on WCXR. It's Freddie Hammer. Dolphins are so smart. There's a really neat story here where they have caught on video dolphins using seashells as fish traps. And this is just off the coast of Australia. For the first time they've ever gotten this hunting technique caught on video. The dolphins chase fish into a large empty sea snail shell, bring them to the surface, then tip the shell so the fish slides into their mouth, almost like taking on an oyster. That's hilarious. Biologists say the second they saw the shell in the air, they knew it was happening and they were very excited. So people that study dolphins are psyched about their oyster-like eating habits. Even more interesting, they filmed a mother doing it and her calf copying her minutes later, suggesting the trick may be passed from mother to baby. They're very smart and clever, those innovative dolphins. Makes me want to go have oysters. On the way, or maybe even just clams. On the way, we're coming back with more rock and roll. We're going to do the WZXR Workforce Block, four in a row from Def Leppard. Also, we got the flashback pop quiz for WZXR prize pack, which is awesome because today we add on the beautiful seasonal bouquet from Janet's Florals at 1718 4 Mile Drive, along with the other great prizes, which I'll explain shortly, about 20 minutes from now, okay? And we'll do your requests at 570-323-9399. It's all coming up on the WZXR Workforce Block All Request Lunch Hour.
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0: 4 in a row from Def Leppard today. Kicked that off with Animal, went to Photograph, then Armageddon, then Rock of Ages. You know, we're sort of celebrating two of the guys in Def Leppard because Joe Elliott turned 67 on the 1st of August, and Viv Campbell, who is a guitarist since 1992, he turned 63 on the 25th, so he will be having a birthday. So it kind of works out with Def Leppard, and happy birthday to those guys. We move on to the WZSR block, by the way. We do that every day, weekday at noon. You can always listen in and love the block. We do great artists all the time. And, of course, that means we move right on to the Flashback Pop Quiz. 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So WZXR prize pack today includes the Utz brand snacks and the Pepsi products. I still have $40 Knoebels ride tickets, so you can pick up those, as well as a $25 Hoopla's gift card you can use in Muncie or Shamokin Dam. 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And you can enjoy that, always a cute little bouquet in her cooler when you go in and pick that up. So, what if you know the answer to today's Flashback Pop Quiz? You can win that prize pack and use the number 570-323-9399.
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10: 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Mariah Carey had the biggest song of the year. Batman Begins, Star Wars Episode III, and Wedding Crashers, they were all in theaters. Also in 2005,

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2: Not a bad way to start the new work week. Hi, Storm Tracker 60, Chief Meteorologist Kurt Aaron with your Central Pennsylvania forecast from WNEP-TV. 85 will be the high today. Will be a couple of showers, maybe even a thunderstorm moving through, but most of the day will be dry. Overnight tonight, 64 will be the low. We'll clear out the sunshine tomorrow afternoon. Be a little warmer too, high near 90. And then we get into Wednesday, we're going to see some more sunshine. Temperatures a little bit cooler, high of 84. And then look ahead to the weekend, never too early. Looks like right now, Saturday, looks like the pick of the weekend with highs in the mid-80s. Sunday could have some scattered showers.
3: Right now, 12:24, 78 degrees with hazy, sunny skies. Let's see who knows the answer to today's Flashback Pop Quiz.
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4: 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Class dismissed.
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6: Traffic?
3: It is Traffic. 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
3: 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I got you the WZXR prize pack. I got the Utz brand snacks, the Pepsi products, Knoebel's ride tickets, $40 worth, as well as a $25 Hoopla's gift card, and Janet's seasonal floral bouquet. 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
6: 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My wife and kids will love it.
3: Hack them up to Elysburg. I got a few more weeks left. Hope things get fall-like. How about Traffic? And Dear Mr. Fantasy, WZXR Workforce Block, all request lunch hour.

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0: Well, hello. 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
1: Do you have a Back Where You Belong?
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0: special. 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It's Freddie Hammer. So excited about all the baseball going on in our area. We said we were going to talk about it all day today. Pretty much are. But we just got some new information about the Williamsport Welcomes the World Festival, which is coming up on August 28th. Because that's sort of the wrapping everything up. We welcome the world and everything. All the kids, you know, not as much anxiety. I'm thinking they get it all done so they can just have a little bit of fun for the 15th annual Williamsport Welcomes the World Street Festival. That goes 5 to 9. So everybody's out there. The whole community comes together to welcome the teams, the visitors, all the excitement of the Little League World Series, plus 5:30 to 6:30. Hall of Fame inductee and Atlanta Braves great Andrew Jones will be signing autographs. So they got the kids' zones. It's all fun. Free activities, a lineup of food trucks, all fun that you won't want to miss. So see you downtown Friday, August 28th, 5 to 8 p.m. It's a Williamsport Welcomes the World Festival. Oh, yeah. All right, so you went online, just like Jack did, wrote up on WZXR.com, and I'll request lunch hour. Wanted to hear a little bit of the cars, and we'll do that coming up next. Yeah, and Jack coming in from Montgomery on WZXR.
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1: Hey, Freddie, could you play L.A. Woman?
0: Yes, by The Doors.
1: Yeah.
0: Where are you calling from?
1: Cogan Station.
0: Great. I'll play that for you.
1: Okay, thank you.

0: Wrapping up the workforce block, I'll request lunch hour with some Beatles. Looks like the four actors that are playing the Beatles in the new Sam Mendes upcoming four-part biopic were just seen recreating the legendary Abbey Road album cover for the director. So it looks like Mescal, his name's Paul Mescal, doing Paul McCartney. Joseph Quinn is going to be George Harrison. Harris Dickinson plays John Lennon. And Barry Keoghan is going to be playing Ringo Starr. Each film will follow one band member's perspective with interconnected narratives across all four movies. Another Beatles film that's going to probably bring on some really interesting facts that we didn't hear before. So I love that. So find that coming up here, April 2028. Coming back, of course, we're going to continue with the No Repeat Workday. Top of the hour, we got music from Eddie Money on the way on WZXR.
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It's Freddie Hammer. The Crosscutters are doing so good. If they win the second half of the championship, do they play themselves? That's a question. We'll find that out sometime closer to the championship, I'm sure. We'll talk about the Cutters coming up after Led Zeppelin on WZXR.

Aerosmith, Dude Looks Like a Lady on 99.3 and 103.7 WZXR. It's Freddie Hammer. You know, you got to join us here at WZXR for the 2026 Major League Baseball Draft League Championship game, which is all coming up Wednesday, September 2nd. So not too far away. We got to get through Little League, of course, the World Series. We got to get through the Little League Classic, which is coming up next weekend. And then we're going to be able to do the WZXR chance to get over there and see a baseball game.

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6: Not a bad way to start the new work week. Hi, Storm Tracker 60, Chief Meteorologist Kurt Aaron with your Central Coast forecast from WZETV. 85 will be the high today. Will be a couple of showers, maybe even a thunderstorm moving through, but most of the day will be dry. Overnight tonight, 64 will be the low. We'll clear out the sunshine tomorrow afternoon. Be a little warmer too, high near 90. And then we get into Wednesday, we're going to see some more sunshine. Temperatures a little bit cooler. High of 84, and then look ahead to the weekend. Never too early. Looks like right now, Saturday, looks like the pick of the weekend with highs in the mid-80s. Sunday could have some scattered showers.
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Brian Adams on 99.3 and 103.7 WZXR. It's Freddie Hammer. Little League championships all taken care of, and we got kids heading into town for the Little League World Series. But I've been enjoying a lot of great stuff on social media because they have so many great videos of the kids just seeing the stadium for the first time and practicing and saying hello to each other and not knowing each other's languages. It's very cute. Talk about it in Lesson 10. After Journey. We're

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0: That's a pretty reckless. 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We're getting ready for the Grand Slam Parade, which means we're almost ready for the Little League World Series kicking off on Wednesday. We got good times, and the games are all set and ready. Game one is going to be Latin America versus the Caribbean at 1 o'clock on Wednesday. Game two is Southeast versus Northwest at 3 p.m. in Lomity. That's game two at 3. And, of course, that Southeast team is going to be Phenix City, Alabama, and the Northwest team is going to be Tacoma, Washington. Then you got Canada and Asian Pacific on 5 p.m. on game three on Wednesday. Game four, Metro, which is going to be Bayonne, New Jersey, and that's going to be against New England, which is going to be Bridgewater, Massachusetts. So it looks like those kids going to be doing the first round of games on Wednesday. Mid-Atlantic, our Pennsylvania team, playing on Friday, 7 p.m. against one of those winners. So we'll see how it goes. Good luck to all of our great teams that are in town. We are so lucky to have you here. And the Grand Slam Parade, of course, starts at 5 o'clock tomorrow. So check that out on TV or go on down. Put your chair down there and enjoy it because it's going to kick off at Maynard Street and West 4th and then go through the heart of the city the whole way ending at Market Street. 100 exciting units, and look for backyard broadcasting too. Sounds fun tomorrow night. Police coming up next on WZXR.
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0: WZXR. It's Freddie Hammer. Now, if you go on our Facebook page, you got to look because it's my cat up there that I posted because today is National Black Cat Appreciation Day. Now, my cat's only half black, really, because it's a tuxie cat. So it has a black suit on with a little bit of white on the face. I think it still counts as a Black Cat Appreciation Day because I have black fur all over my clothes. That's the way it goes. So definitely appreciate black cats today. Just let one walk right in front of you. You know, your luck will recover. On the way, Jake Michaels is coming back, and he's going to be able to be here for the rest of the afternoon till 7 o'clock. He'll bring the soundtrack of your workday right to your drive home, and that's going to be the WZXR Rush Hour Rock Block. That's at 5 o'clock. Got the Rock Report at 6:20. So much information and all kinds of details with all the great rock and roll that you love for the rest of your workday and on your way home. I'll be back tomorrow, and we will do a Double Shot Tuesday together. Can't wait. It's going to be a good one. Of course, getting up toward the Little League World Series, so we can't wait to do that. And on the way, we're going to be doing more music. Let's see, on the way is going to be Foo Fighters coming up, maybe even a little bit of Bad Company on WZXR.
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0: 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Well, Monday had to roll around again, didn't it? Hope you had an awesome weekend, man. It certainly feels like summer is winding down with Little League World Series starting on Wednesday. I'm Jake, hanging in with you till 7 tonight with more rock and local information than any other local rock radio station in the Susquehanna Valley. So buckle up for the Rush Hour Rock Block at 5 and the Rock Report at 6:20 as well. Let's get going.
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0: 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And, well, for the students in the Lion Mountain School District, summer vacation officially hit the brakes today. The backpacks went back. The alarms, clocks were screaming. And, well, somebody's already wondering when the next day off is. And Lion Mountain is just the beginning. Coming up on Wednesday, back to the books for Bloomsburg, Northern Tioga, Southern Tioga, and Wellsboro. Then Thursday of this week, the school buses really start rolling as Central Columbia, Danville, Jersey Shore, Montgomery, Northeast Bradford, Sullivan County, and Troy, well, they all get back to school too. So kids, if you still got a few precious days of summer left, use them wisely. Sleep late, stay in your pajamas, and enjoy not knowing what day it is, because the school year is coming for you. And apparently, it knows where you live.
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8: Not a bad way to start the new work week. Hi, it's Storm Tracker 60, Chief Meteorologist Kurt Aaron with your Central Pennsylvania forecast. WNEP-TV 85 will be the high today. Will be a couple of showers, maybe even a thunderstorm moving through, but most of the day will be dry. Overnight tonight, 64 will be the low. We'll clear out the sunshine tomorrow afternoon. Be a little warmer too, high near 90. And then we get into Wednesday, we're going to see some more sunshine. Temperatures a little bit cooler. High of 84, and then look ahead to the weekend. Never too early. Looks like right now, Saturday, looks like the pick of the weekend with highs in the mid-80s.

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0: 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Get ready for the big kickoff to the 79th Little League World Series, the Williamsport Lake Cumming Chamber of Commerce Grand Slam Parade happening tomorrow from 5 until 7:30 in downtown Williamsport, celebrating its 20th year. The Grand Slam Parade welcomes the world to Williamsport with all 20 Little League teams, along with marching bands and dance groups and floats and fire trucks and a whole lot more. In fact, more than 100 units will make their way through the city, beginning at Maynard and West 4th and traveling down 4th Street to Market Street. So grab a spot in the bleachers right in downtown Williamsport or along the sidewalk and help give the players and their families a big Williamsport welcome as the excitement of the Little League World Series gets underway. And if you can't make it downtown, you can watch that parade live on WNEP-TV. 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

The Susquehanna Valley's home of rock and roll, 99.3 and 103.7 WZXR. And just when you thought Oreo had run out of things to put between two chocolate cookies, somebody brought KFC into the meeting. Yeah. Fried chicken flavored Oreos are now a thing. Now, they've got the Colonel's famous 11 herbs and spices in the middle, and somehow, America, we didn't invent this. I'll explain coming up.

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And this may be the most shocking part of the story. America, we did not come up with this. KFC and Oreo have joined forces to create a fried chicken flavored Oreo cookie because, you know, apparently regular Oreos weren't confusing enough. Now, they didn't actually deep fry the cookie, and there's no chicken in this. You get the classic chocolate wafers, but the cream filling is flavored with KFC's famous 11 herbs and spices. At this point, I honestly don't know if there's no actual chicken in it making this better or somehow worse. And before you grab your car keys, you can't get them here. They're only available in China as part of Oreo's Playful Time Travel Collection. And they've also got a retro popcorn flavor Oreo. So apparently, China gets fried chicken and

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4: Not a bad way to start the new work week. Hi, it's Storm Tracker 60, Chief Meteorologist Kurt Aaron with your Central Pennsylvania forecast from WNEP-TV. 85 will be the high today. Will be a couple of showers, maybe even a thunderstorm moving through, but most of the day will be dry. Overnight tonight, 64 will be the low. We'll clear out the sunshine tomorrow afternoon. Be a little warmer too, high near 90. And then we get into Wednesday, we're going to see some more sunshine. Temperatures a little bit cooler, high of 84. And then look ahead to the weekend, never too early. Looks like right now, Saturday, looks like the pick of the weekend with highs in the mid-80s. Sunday could have some scattered showers.
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This next band going to be at the Bloomsburg Fair on Wednesday, September 30th. 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

0: 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NASCAR Cup Series racing action back on the Twin Valleys Talk Network on Sunday. NASCAR heads to New Hampshire Motor Speedway for the Dollar Tree 301. It's short track racing where patience is optional, tempers are usually short, and one little bump can change somebody's entire afternoon. Coverage will get underway at 2 o'clock. 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And across Milton, Lewisburg, Watsontown, Sunbury, and Selinge Grove, you can listen in on WMLP, AM 1380 and FM 94.5. 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
3: Rumors spreading around in that Texas town. About the shack outside the game. You know what I'm talking about. 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

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Want a stronger marriage? Well, you may not need couples therapy. You might just need sneakers. A new study finds married couples who exercise report better communication, fewer serious arguments, and healthier relationships overall. And you don't have to become gym rats together. Coming up, the simple activity that could be good for your heart and your marriage.

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That is Europe, and you know they've got a brand new studio album dropping on September 25th. It's called Come This Madness. They've already released a couple of tracks. You can find them on YouTube, and they're sounding great. Hey, and listen, you want a stronger marriage? Try taking a walk together. A new study of nearly 1,700 married couples found that those who exercise report better communication, better conflict resolution, fewer serious arguments, and healthier relationships overall.

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7: Not a bad way to start the new work week. Hi, it's Storm Tracker 60, Chief Meteorologist Kurt Aaron with your Central Pennsylvania forecast from WNEP-TV. 85 will be the high today. Will be a couple of showers, maybe even a thunderstorm moving through, but most of the day will be dry. Overnight tonight, 64 will be the low. We'll clear out the sunshine tomorrow afternoon. Be a little warmer too, high near 90. And then we get into Wednesday, we're going to see some more sunshine. Temperatures a little bit cooler, high of 84. And then look ahead to the weekend. Never too early. Looks like right now, Saturday, looks like the pick of the weekend with highs in the mid-80s. Sunday could have some scattered showers.
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Catch Nate Smith, the band live with Jet, Tommy James and the Shondells, Skillet, Sammy Kershaw and Aaron Tippin, and Kansas, plus comedian Greg Warren. 9 days of fair fun and big-named entertainment at the Bloomsburg Fair.

0: 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Enjoy a summer evening of free live music in downtown Lewisburg. It's Music in the Park, and it continues on Wednesday with the Wanted Alive Trio. Grab a lawn chair or blanket and head to Huffnagel Park on South 6th Street, where the music plays from 7 until 8.30. Admission is free, so bring the family, relax, and enjoy a great evening of live music. And, well, should the weather not cooperate, the concert will move to the River Stage in the green space. It's the Wanted Alive Trio at Music in the Park this Wednesday starting at 7 in downtown Lewisburg. That event calendar update is brought to you by the mouth-watering satisfaction of sea salt caramels from Lang's Chocolates on Pine Street in downtown Williamsport.
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0: 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Jake hanging in with you till 7 tonight. 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

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Forget smelling like flowers or vanilla, ladies. Apparently, you're supposed to smell like something from the convenience store. Cola-inspired perfumes are suddenly taking off because nothing says summer romance quite like smelling like you just opened up a can of Coke. I'll explain coming up next.

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0: 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And if you've ever spilled a Coke on yourself and thought, you know, I actually smell pretty good, well, congratulations. You're officially fashionable. One of the summer's surprise fragrance trends is cola-inspired perfume. Beauty experts say the scents combine the familiar fizzy cola smell with hints of citrus, caramel, and spice. And apparently, the big attraction is nostalgia. The smell of cola reminds people of summer road trips and movie nights, vacations, and just other good memories. It's also part of the growing trend of food-inspired fragrances, where we've already had perfumes that smell like tomato, banana, milk, and even salt. So naturally, we've arrived at soda. Personally, I'm waiting for the full convenience store collection. Cola perfume, Slim Jim body wash, and just a subtle hint of gasoline. You know, nothing says irresistible like I'll do sheets.
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10: Not a bad way to start the new work week. 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WZTV 85 will be the high today. Will be a couple of showers, maybe even a thunderstorm moving through, but most of the day will be dry. Overnight tonight, 64 will be the low. We'll clear out the sunshine tomorrow afternoon. Be a little warmer too, high near 90. And then we get into Wednesday, we're going to see some more sunshine. Temperatures a little bit cooler. High of 84, and then look ahead to the weekend. Never too early. Looks like right now, Saturday, looks like the pick of the weekend with highs in the mid-80s. Sunday could have some scattered showers.
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Coming up in the Rock Report, Brian Adams teams up with Pat Benatar for the very first time. Gene Simmons and Paul Stanley prove throwing a baseball is harder than rocking a stadium. And Richie Blackmore reveals why his Deep Purple reunion meant so much. Those stories and more coming up in the Rock Report next. Hey!

Ram Jam wrapping up the music marathon, 99.3 and 103.7 WZXR. And time now for the Rock Report. The latest news from around the world of rock. Bryan Adams had a little help from his tour mates Saturday night in Detroit. Adams brought opening act Pat Benatar and her husband and longtime guitarist Neil Giraudo back to the stage at Little Caesars Arena for a cover of Stevie Wonder's Superstition. And believe it or not, it marked the first time the three had ever performed together. Meanwhile, Gene Simmons and Paul Stanley proved that being rock legends doesn't necessarily translate to the pitcher's mound. The Kiss bandmates threw out the ceremonial first pitches before Saturday's Angels-Royals game at Angel Stadium, and both bounced their throws to the catcher. Simmons, he wasn't satisfied, though, and he kept trying, firing off three more pitches in an attempt to finally get one in there. And the appearance helped promote the upcoming live album Kiss Destroys Anaheim 76. The concert was recorded at that very stadium, then known as Anaheim Stadium, on August 20th of 1976. That album, by the way, arrives on Friday. And Ritchie Blackmore is opening up about his emotional reunion with Deep Purple last week on Long Island. Blackmore joined his former bandmates for Smoke on the Water, his first performance with Deep Purple since 1993. He says the reunion wasn't about playing every note perfectly. He simply wanted to reconnect with old friends and show fans there was no lingering bad blood. He admitted the moment was emotional, saying that everyone getting older, they realized it could possibly be the last time they're all together. And finally, ever wonder what people are really Googling about Green Day? Well, the band sat down for Wired's autocomplete interview and

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5: Your AccuWeather forecast. Tonight, expect a thunderstorm in the area during the evening, followed by mainly clear skies and high humidity. Later on, fog will roll in late with a low of 64. Tomorrow will bring mostly sunny skies and lower humidity with a high of 85. Tomorrow night will remain mainly clear with a low of 58. By Wednesday, anticipate intervals of clouds and sunshine with a high of 85. Thursday, we'll see partial sunshine with the possibility of a thundershower in some areas, reaching a high of 81. For AccuWeather, I'm meteorologist Jason Caterina.
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0: 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And if you are looking for some live music and a great night out, the Stonestown American Legion is opening the doors to the community this Saturday for an evening with Top Shelf. 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Everybody is welcome. It's Top Shelf live at the Stonestown American Legion this Saturday from 7 till 10. 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

0: 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Time for me to bid you farewell. Monday has come and gone already for me. Man, it flies by. We got Double Shot Tuesday coming up here at the midnight hour. Before we get there, though, Mark Max bringing you the rock and roll, so stick around for him. Tomorrow morning, we fire off the day with the Bob and Tom Show at 6 a.m. Freddie Hammer jumps in at 10 o'clock. Have yourself an awesome night. Keep the radio turned on. 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

Oh, we've got something coming, and it's big, coming to the Journey Bank Community Arts Center in Williamsport on August 19th. We'll tell you about it first thing Wednesday. You got to be listening for it, though. A special concert show announcement you'll want to know about.

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0: 99.3 1037 WZXR, the Susquehanna Valley's home of rock and roll. Brian and for Mark here tonight. Mark a little under the weather. We wish him good recovery and getting back up on both of his feet real soon. Hey, Williamsport welcomes the world. 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It runs from 5 until 9. Baseball fans all across the globe, families, the whole community all coming together. And from the excitement that we've been talking about so far, it sounds like it's going to be a grand, grand time. We just hope we have great weather for it. Looking forward to seeing you in downtown Williamsport here on Friday, August 28th, as we welcome the world to the Susquehanna Valley.
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0: By Wednesday, anticipate intervals of clouds and sunshine with a high of 85. Thursday, we'll see partial sunshine with the possibility of a thundershower in some areas, reaching a high of 81. For AccuWeather, I'm meteorologist Jason Caterina.
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99.3 1037 WZXR. Brian in for Mark on this Monday night. And you know, a lot of folks think this was the very first song that was played on MTV just because it starts off with I Want My MTV. Just like that. Nope, not the first one. Radio killed, or video killed the radio star. That was the very, very first song played. But in the meantime, you can listen to this one. It's Dire Straits. WZXR. Money for nothing.

です。

0: All right, I have to ask, how did your first day of school go? Those of you in the Lyme Mountain area schools, yep, today the very first day of school. Now, coming up here on Thursday, we've got a lot of other schools that are going back to session. Same thing on Wednesday. Wednesday, Bloomsburg, Northern Tioga, Southern Tioga, and Wellsboro area schools on the 19th. On Thursday, the 20th, Central Columbia, Danville, Jersey Shore, Northeast Bradford, Sullivan County, Troy, my alma mater of Montgomery, headed back to school.
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0: Earlier, I was talking to you about the schools going back into session. Something you're going to have to be aware of now are school buses. Yeah, you're going to have to maybe change your early morning routine and set your alarm clock a little earlier so you have time to get around, get a shower, and get on the streets and highways before the school buses do. Otherwise, you'll be stuck in traffic and start, stop, start, stop, start, stop. And remember, when those lights are on, your brakes are on. You're not going anywhere.
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